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1: ABC News, I'm Dave Packer. The U.S. striking Iranian missile, drone, and radar sites today.
2: What U.S. Central Command is saying is that this was a response to yesterday's attack on a commercial ship that was transiting the Strait of Hormuz. We know that the Strait of Hormuz has been really the focal point of this war over the past several months.
1: ABC's Christian Cordero. Search and rescue operations around the clock in Venezuela after a pair of powerful earthquakes. The death toll now at least 920. 33 people injured and more than 50,000 people unaccounted for. A federal judge declaring a mistrial in the Palisades arson trial of Jonathan Rinderneck. The jury deadlocked, unable to reach a verdict after 2 days of deliberations. Prosecutors say they'll retry the case. Former hedge fund chief Leon Black voluntarily appeared before the House Oversight Committee today to speak about his relationship to Jeffrey Epstein. Black refused to answer a number of questions, finally walked out. He's now been subpoenaed. This is ABC News. A new lawsuit offers insight into Red Lobster's bankruptcy background.
3: Customers loved it, but $20 Ultimate Endless Shrimp helped to drive Red Lobster into bankruptcy. Now some creditors are suing the former controlling shareholder, Thai Union, saying that seafood producer demanded the promotion remain in place because it benefited from it. In its filing, the creditors called the Endless Shrimp deal a car crash.
1: ABC's Jim Ryan. Washington, D.C. has reached a settlement agreement for an undisclosed amount with a resident who claims police illegally detained him following an Ohio National Guard patrol in September while he was playing Darth Vader's Star Wars Imperial March on his phone. Earth will get a close encounter this weekend. An asteroid named 1997 NC-1 will make its closest approach Saturday morning, coming within 1.6 million miles, according to the European Space Agency. It's between 2,400 and 5,400 feet wide, about the size of 2 to 4 Empire State Buildings. Dave Packer, ABC News.
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6: From the WKRK Forecast Center, this is meteorologist Steve Hamilton. We're in the upper 60s and a few clouds for the overnight hours. We have low pressure moving in from the Central Plains on Saturday, and that'll give us a pretty rainy day. Showers and thunderstorms are likely most of the day. We'll be in the upper 80s. Scatter showers and thunderstorms around on Saturday night. Pretty good chance of rain. We'll be in the upper 60s. Looks like wet weather again on Sunday. Showers and thunderstorms with upper 80s.

Murphy sits right here in the corner of North Carolina, just a short drive from Georgia and Tennessee. And from here, we're sending Southern gospel music across the mountains on WKRK.

question I remain to walk the road alone. I live in memory's garden, dear, the happy days we've known. In spring, I'll watch for roses red when fades the lilac blue. And in early fall, when brown leaves call, I'll catch a glimpse of you. Should you go first, and I remain for battles to be fought, each thing you've touched along the way will be a hallowed spot. I'll hear your voice, I'll see your smile, and though blindly I may grope, the memory of your helping hand will buoy me on with hope. Should you go first and I remain to finish with the scroll, no lengthening shadows shall creep in to make this life seem droll. We've known so much of happiness, and we've had our cup of joy, but memory is one gift of God that death cannot destroy. Should you go first and I remain, one thing I'd have you do: walk slowly down that long, lone path, for soon I'll follow you. I want to know each step you take, that I may walk the same. Someday down that lonely road, you'll hear me call your name.

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Tell your loved ones to tune in and share the love.

One of the best things about Southern gospel music is the message. It's about faith, hope, and loving one another. You'll hear plenty of that right here on WKRK.

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1: ABC News, I'm Dave Packer. Venezuela's President Delcy Rodriguez says responders are undertaking intensive rescue operations, searching for people thought to be under the rubble after two powerful earthquakes. The death toll nearing 1,000, 50,000 people missing. U.S. retaliation after Iran struck a ship in the Strait of Hormuz Thursday.
2: The U.S. military delivering a, quote, powerful response, attacking Iran for what President Trump called a foolish violation of our ceasefire agreement. U.S. Central Command says American aircraft struck Iranian missile and drone storage locations and radar sites along the coast.
1: ABC's Rachel Scott. The Ebola outbreak in Africa is now one of the largest on record, with more than 1,200 cases and nearly 300 deaths. The CDC now declaring it a level one outbreak, allowing the deployment of additional resources. President Trump's former national security advisor, John Bolton, could face jail time after pleading guilty to mishandling classified information today. This is ABC News. Another area of Texas is now considered an infested zone because an animal was found carrying the New World screwworm.
3: State and federal agricultural officials have ordered quarantines for nine west and southwest Texas counties as they sterilize adult flies and release them into the environment.
4: We've released 100 billion a week for 19 months. That's 8 billion sterile flies.
3: But Texas Agriculture Commissioner Sid Miller tells ABC News,
4: the sterile flies aren't working.
3: He wants to add a bait and insecticide regimen to the program, something federal officials have resisted. Jim Ryan, ABC News in Dallas-Fort Worth.
1: A small plane crashed into Beijing's tallest building, leading to evacuations in the business district. But China scrubbed social media posts about the crash and has not issued any statement. A Chicago nonprofit purchasing the West Side's only single-family home designed by famed architect Frank Lloyd Wright. Austin Coming Together plans to restore the 1903 home, which became a city landmark in 1984 but's fallen into disrepair. Dave Packer, ABC News.
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7: From the WKRK Forecast Center, this is meteorologist Steve Hamilton. We're in the upper 60s and a few clouds for the overnight hours. We have low pressure moving in from the Central Plains on Saturday, and that'll give us a pretty rainy day. Showers and thunderstorms are likely most of the day. We'll be in the upper 80s. Scattered showers and thunderstorms around on Saturday night. Pretty good chance of rain. We'll be in the upper 60s. Looks like wet weather again on Sunday. Showers and thunderstorms with upper 80s.

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0: You never know what song might be just the encouragement someone needed to hear today. 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
1: ABC News, I'm Dave Packer. The death toll from Venezuela's double earthquake Wednesday has topped 900. 50,000 people are still unaccounted for. A massive search and rescue effort is underway. Iran got its response 24 hours after its drones targeted a ship in the Strait of Hormuz. U.S. Central Command says American aircraft struck Iranian missile and drone storage locations and radar sites along the coast. President Trump.
2: I don't like the fact that they took a shot yesterday. Actually, four. We knocked down three at a ship. Not an allied ship, but a ship, a very expensive ship. And it was fine, but it took a little beating. They shouldn't be doing that.
1: A mistrial declared today in the arson case of 29-year-old Jonathan Rindernick, accused of setting what eventually became California's Palisades fire. The deadlock was 10 jurors set on a not guilty verdict and two on guilty. Prosecutors say they'll retry the case. This is ABC News. Former Trump administration National Security Advisor John Bolton has entered a guilty plea to mishandling classified information under a deal that could allow him to avoid prison. U.S. Attorney Kelly Hayes says the case proves no one is above the law.
3: The rules governing classified and national defense information apply equally to everyone, regardless of position and regardless of how long you have served with the United States government.
1: The judge ultimately will decide Bolton's punishment. Carlos Mendoza has been fired as manager of the New York Mets, replaced by Andy Green. New York's 34-47 following a six-game losing streak, 15 games behind NL East leading Atlanta. Green has been working in the Mets front office running the farm system. He's an American comedy icon, and this weekend, Mel Brooks turns 100.
4: Excuse me while I whip this out.
1: In honor of his birthday Sunday, the American Film Institute's proclaimed Brooks' 1974 movie Blazing Saddles, the funniest film of all time. Dave Packer, ABC News.
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7: From the WKRK Forecast Center, this is meteorologist Steve Hamilton. We're in the upper 60s and a few clouds for the overnight hours. We have low pressure moving in from the Central Plains on Saturday, and that'll give us a pretty rainy day. Showers and thunderstorms are likely most of the day. We'll be in the upper 80s. Scattered showers and thunderstorms around on Saturday night. Pretty good chance of rain. We'll be in the upper 60s. Looks like wet weather again on Sunday. Showers and thunderstorms with upper 80s.

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This old house once knew my wife. This old house was home and comfort as we fought the storms of life. This old house once rang with laughter. This old house heard many shouts.

Hey, it's Greg Goodman. If you've been with us for a while today, thank you. And if you just found us on the dial, welcome. This is Christian Radio, WKRK, playing Southern Gospel music around the clock.

Right here in the mountains, faith and community still mean a lot. That's what this music is all about, and that's what you'll hear on Christian Radio, WKRK.

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1: ABC News, I'm Dave Packer. A judge has declared a mistrial in the federal trial of Jonathan Rinderknecht, accused of starting a blaze that later became the Los Angeles Palisades fire.
2: His defense team was really saying, hey, look, there is no evidence that his client actually did this, and then that fire led in from the Lockman fire to the Palisades fire, that connection should then go back to his client, and that he's responsible for what ultimately happened.
1: ABC's Alex Stone in L.A. The death toll in Wednesday's double earthquakes in Venezuela, topping 900,000 missing. Rescue efforts are underway. The U.S. and Latin American countries are coordinating relief efforts. The U.S. military announcing strikes against Iran, CENTCOM calling it a response to yesterday's attack by Iran on a ship in the Strait of Hormuz. The Texas Education Board making Bible passages required reading for more than 5 million public school students. This is ABC News. A 12-year-old was hurt by a bison at Yellowstone National Park this morning. Park officials say it happened near Mud Volcano. The child was taken to a hospital. Alec Murdoch's back in court Monday for the first time since the South Carolina Supreme Court overturned his double murder conviction.
3: Newly assigned Judge Deborah McCaslin is set to hold a status conference to determine a schedule for a new trial, which prosecutors say they want as soon as possible. The status conference comes more than 3 years after a South Carolina jury found Murdoch guilty of murdering his son and wife in a crime that captured global headlines. The South Carolina Supreme Court threw out that conviction last month after concluding that a court clerk tainted the jury's verdict by making comments to jurors that, quote, egregiously attacked Murdoch's credibility and defense. Peter Haralambos, ABC News.
1: WNBA Caitlin Clark will miss Saturday's game against the Los Angeles Sparks while she recovers from a back injury she suffered against Phoenix Wednesday. After Saturday, Indiana won't play again until July 5th. Dave Packer, ABC News.
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6: From the WKRK Forecast Center, this is meteorologist Steve Hamilton. We're in the upper 60s and a few clouds for the overnight hours. We have low pressure moving in from the Central Plains on Saturday, and that'll give us a pretty rainy day. Showers and thunderstorms are likely most of the day. We'll be in the upper 80s. Scattered showers and thunderstorms around on Saturday night. Pretty good chance of rain. We'll be in the upper 60s. Looks like wet weather again on Sunday. Showers and thunderstorms with upper 80s.

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We play it all day and all night here on Christian Radio WKRK Murphy.

Hey, it's Greg Goodman. Southern gospel music has a way of reminding us that no matter what we're facing, there's always hope ahead. More great music is coming up.

The message in this music never goes out of style. Faith, hope, and encouragement. That's what we're all about on WKRK.

0: Brother John, good to see you. I've been looking so forward to this service, what the Lord's going to do.
1: 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I was glad when they said it.

from the Valley River to the Hiawassee and all across the Tri-State Mountain region. 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Thanks for making us a part of your day. There.

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But our signal reaches folks all across western North Carolina, northern Georgia, and eastern Tennessee. 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
1: ABC News, I'm Dave Packer. Searching through the rubble for survivors in Venezuela, where some 50,000 people are still unaccounted for after Wednesday's powerful twin earthquakes.
2: The coastal city of La Guaira hit hardest, building after building flattened. This woman, who says she has multiple family members trapped under the rubble, begging for more help from the government. Saying human strength is not enough. They need heavy equipment to help them with the search.
1: ABC's Lauren Glassberg. Iran got its response 24 hours after its drones targeted a ship in the Strait of Hormuz. U.S. Central Command says American aircraft struck Iranian missile and drone storage locations and radar sites along the coast. Secretary of State Rubio said an agreement reached Friday between Israel and Lebanon begins to put in place a framework for lasting peace and security. Former National Security Advisor John Bolton pleading guilty to illegally sharing classified material. This is ABC News. The parent company of Saks Fifth Avenue has officially merged from Chapter 11 bankruptcy with a new name. The company will now be called Exemplar Luxury Group. A happy ending to the story of a missing giraffe.
3: Gracie the giraffe has been found safe and healthy, Texas authorities now say. Cedar Hollow Ranch had been searching for the animal since Monday, with her owner even offering a $5,000 reward for information that led to her safe return. But the manager of the ranch, Vic Jones, was able to locate Gracie by helicopter about 4 miles south of the ranch in Texas Hill Country. Gracie is a reticulated giraffe known for its rectangular spots and is estimated to be about 4 years old. Mike Dubusky, ABC News.
1: Serena Williams has been drawn to play 20-year-old Maya Joint of Australia in the first round at Wimbledon for her first singles match in nearly 4 years. The 44-year-old seven-time Wimbledon singles champion will also compete in doubles with sister Venus. Dave Packer, ABC News.
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6: From the WKRK Forecast Center, this is meteorologist Steve Hamilton. We're in the upper 60s and a few clouds for the overnight hours. We have low pressure moving in from the Central Plains on Saturday, and that'll give us a pretty rainy day. Showers and thunderstorms are likely most of the day. We'll be in the upper 80s. Scattered showers and thunderstorms around on Saturday night. Pretty good chance of rain. We'll be in the upper 60s. Looks like wet weather again on Sunday. Showers and thunderstorms with upper 80s.
7: This old house once knew my children, this old house once knew my wife. This old house was a home and comfort as we fought the storms of life. This old house once rang with laughter, this old house heard many shouts. Now she trembles in the darkness when the night wind walks about. Ain't gonna leave this house no longer, ain't gonna leave

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1: ABC News, I'm Dave Packer. Rescue crews racing against time in Venezuela. Teams from around the world are deploying to the country. More than 1,000 rescue personnel trying to find people trapped in the rubble. Death toll now surpassing 900 and rising. Katie Sussman with the Latin American Deputy Regional Director of the International Rescue Committee. Her organization launching an emergency response.
2: The whole infrastructure of Venezuela, including social services, public services, energy, medical supplies, et cetera, was already quite debilitated.
1: The U.S. military announcing strikes against Iran. CENTCOM calling it a response to the attack on Iran by Iran on ships in the Strait of Hormuz. The Texas Education Board making Bible passages required reading for more than 5 million public school students. A federal judge declaring a mistrial in the Los Angeles Palisades fire arson trial of Jonathan Rinderknecht. The jury deadlocked, unable to reach a verdict after 2 days of deliberations. This is ABC News. Allegations of animal cruelty and fraud at a Northern California rescue where investigators say the remains of dozens of dogs have been uncovered.
3: A search warrant affidavit alleging the rescue accepted dogs and money from shelters across California under the promise they would be cared for and rehomed. Instead, investigators believe dogs were killed to make room for more. The investigation began after a neighbor uncovered a burial pit containing 8 dogs with apparent gunshot wounds. No charges have been filed against the owner or any employees. Experts say prosecutors would have to prove exactly what happened. Investigators say hundreds of dogs sent to the rescue are still unaccounted for.
1: ABC's Cameron Bob. Europeans are doing what they can to beat the heat as temperatures soar past 100 degrees.
4: Absolutely concerned. I don't think our houses are built for this kind of temperature. We're thinking of buying an aircon for our flat, and, you know, they're very expensive.
1: Conditions are expected to ease in coming days. Dave Packer, ABC News.
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7: From the WKRK Forecast Center, this is meteorologist Steve Hamilton. We're in the upper 60s and a few clouds for the overnight hours. We have low pressure moving in from the Central Plains on Saturday, and that'll give us a pretty rainy day. Showers and thunderstorms are likely most of the day. We'll be in the upper 80s. Scattered showers and thunderstorms around on Saturday night. Pretty good chance of rain. We'll be in the upper 60s. Looks like wet weather again on Sunday. Showers and thunderstorms with upper 80s.

If you grew up in the mountains, chances are you grew up hearing music just like this. Southern Gospel is a part of who we are, and we're proud to share it every day on WKRK.

I've cried a river of tears. This trial has tried my faith through my doubts and my fears. But I will stand upon your word, Lord.

We have more great Southern Gospel songs lined up for you. I'm Greg Goodman. Hope you're enjoying your day with Christian Radio, WKRK.

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Sometimes all it takes is one good song to remind you that everything's going to be all right. That's what we love about this music on WKRK.

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1: ABC News, I'm Dave Packer. Searching through the rubble for survivors in Venezuela, where some 50,000 people are still unaccounted for after Wednesday's powerful twin earthquakes.
2: The coastal city of La Guaira hit hardest, building after building flattened. This woman, who says she has multiple family members trapped under the rubble, begging for more help from the government. Saying human strength is not enough. They need heavy equipment to help them with the search.
1: ABC's Lauren Glassberg. Iran got its response 24 hours after its drones targeted a ship in the Strait of Hormuz. U.S. Central Command says American aircraft struck Iranian missile and drone storage locations and radar sites along the coast. Secretary of State Rubio said an agreement reached Friday between Israel and Lebanon begins to put in place a framework for lasting peace and security. Former National Security Advisor John Bolton pleading guilty to illegally sharing classified material. This is ABC News. The parent company of Saks Fifth Avenue has officially merged from Chapter 11 bankruptcy with a new name. The company will now be called Exemplar Luxury Group. A happy ending to the story of a missing giraffe.
3: Gracie the giraffe has been found safe and healthy, Texas authorities now say. Cedar Hollow Ranch had been searching for the animal since Monday, with her owner even offering a $5,000 reward for information that led to her safe return. But the manager of the ranch, Vic Jones, was able to locate Gracie by helicopter about 4 miles south of the ranch in Texas Hill Country. Gracie is a reticulated giraffe known for its rectangular spots and is estimated to be about 4 years old. Mike Dubusky, ABC News.
1: Serena Williams has been drawn to play 20-year-old Maya Joint of Australia in the first round at Wimbledon for her first singles match in nearly 4 years. The 44-year-old seven-time Wimbledon singles champion will also compete in doubles with sister Venus. Dave Packer, ABC News.
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6: From the WKRK Forecast Center, this is meteorologist Steve Hamilton. We're in the upper 60s and a few clouds for the overnight hours. We have low pressure moving in from the Central Plains on Saturday, and that'll give us a pretty rainy day. Showers and thunderstorms are likely most of the day. We'll be in the upper 80s. Scattered showers and thunderstorms around on Saturday night. Pretty good chance of rain. We'll be in the upper 60s. Looks like wet weather again on Sunday. Showers and thunderstorms with upper 80s.

Hey, it's Greg Goodman. Nothing like a good Southern gospel song to brighten the day, and we've got plenty more coming up right here on Christian Radio, WKRK, serving the mountains of North Carolina, Georgia, and Tennessee.

It's amazing how a good song can change the whole mood of your day. And that's what we try to do here on WKRK. Just keep the encouragement coming. That particular song for you may be coming up next.

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Around here, we believe kindness still matters, and neighbors still look out for each other. That spirit is a part of the music you hear on WKRK.

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1: ABC News, I'm Dave Packer. Rescue crews racing against time in Venezuela. Teams from around the world are deploying to the country. More than 1,000 rescue personnel trying to find people trapped in the rubble. Death toll now surpassing 900 and rising. Katie Sussman with the Latin American Deputy Regional Director of the International Rescue Committee. Her organization launching an emergency response.
2: The whole infrastructure of Venezuela, including social services, public services, energy, medical supplies, et cetera, was already quite debilitated.
1: The U.S. military announcing strikes against Iran. CENTCOM calling it a response to the attack on Iran by Iran on ships in the Strait of Hormuz. The Texas Education Board making Bible passages required reading for more than 5 million public school students. A federal judge declaring a mistrial in the Los Angeles Palisades fire arson trial of Jonathan Rinderknecht. The jury deadlocked, unable to reach a verdict after 2 days of deliberations. This is ABC News. Allegations of animal cruelty and fraud at a Northern California rescue where investigators say the remains of dozens of dogs have been uncovered.
3: A search warrant affidavit alleging the rescue accepted dogs and money from shelters across California under the promise they would be cared for and rehomed. Instead, investigators believe dogs were killed to make room for more. The investigation began after a neighbor uncovered a burial pit containing 8 dogs with apparent gunshot wounds. No charges have been filed against the owner or any employees. Experts say prosecutors would have to prove exactly what happened. Investigators say hundreds of dogs sent to the rescue are still unaccounted for.
1: ABC's Cameron Bob. Europeans are doing what they can to beat the heat as temperatures soar past 100 degrees.
4: Absolutely concerned. I don't think our houses are built for this kind of temperature. We're thinking of buying an aircon for our flat, and, you know, they're very expensive.
1: Conditions are expected to ease in coming days. Dave Packer, ABC News.
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7: From the WKRK Forecast Center, this is meteorologist Steve Hamilton. We're in the upper 60s and a few clouds for the overnight hours. We have low pressure moving in from the Central Plains on Saturday, and that'll give us a pretty rainy day. Showers and thunderstorms are likely most of the day. We'll be in the upper 80s. Scattered showers and thunderstorms around on Saturday night. Pretty good chance of rain. We'll be in the upper 60s. Looks like wet weather again on Sunday. Showers and thunderstorms with upper 80s.

Murphy sits right here in the corner of North Carolina, just a short drive from Georgia and Tennessee. And from here, we're sending Southern Gospel music across the mountains on WKRK.

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1: Looking for something fun to do this Independence Day weekend? 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Then on Friday night, don't miss Cherokee County's first ever drone show at dark. 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And on Saturday, July 4th, the celebration moves to downtown Murphy for the America 250 Heritage Festival from 4 p.m. until dark. 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The weekend wraps up with a spectacular fireworks show launched right from downtown Murphy. 3 days, three great events. 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
1: ABC News, I'm Dave Packer. Searching through the rubble for survivors in Venezuela, where some 50,000 people are still unaccounted for after Wednesday's powerful twin earthquakes.
2: The coastal city of La Guaira hit hardest, building after building flattened. This woman, who says she has multiple family members trapped under the rubble, begging for more help from the government. Saying human strength is not enough. They need heavy equipment to help them with the search.
1: ABC's Lauren Glassberg. Iran got its response 24 hours after its drones targeted a ship in the Strait of Hormuz. U.S. Central Command says American aircraft struck Iranian missile and drone storage locations and radar sites along the coast. Secretary of State Rubio said an agreement reached Friday between Israel and Lebanon begins to put in place a framework for lasting peace and security. Former National Security Advisor John Bolton pleading guilty to illegally sharing classified material. This is ABC News. The parent company of Saks Fifth Avenue has officially merged from Chapter 11 bankruptcy with a new name. The company will now be called Exemplar Luxury Group. A happy ending to the story of a missing giraffe.
3: Gracie the giraffe has been found safe and healthy, Texas authorities now say. Cedar Hollow Ranch had been searching for the animal since Monday, with her owner even offering a $5,000 reward for information that led to her safe return. But the manager of the ranch, Vic Jones, was able to locate Gracie by helicopter about 4 miles south of the ranch in Texas Hill Country. Gracie is a reticulated giraffe known for its rectangular spots and is estimated to be about 4 years old. Mike Dubusky, ABC News.
1: Serena Williams has been drawn to play 20-year-old Maya Joint of Australia in the first round at Wimbledon for her first singles match in nearly 4 years. The 44-year-old seven-time Wimbledon singles champion will also compete in doubles with sister Venus. Dave Packer, ABC News.
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6: From the WKRK Forecast Center, this is meteorologist Steve Hamilton. We're in the upper 60s and a few clouds for the overnight hours. We have low pressure moving in from the Central Plains on Saturday, and that'll give us a pretty rainy day. Showers and thunderstorms are likely most of the day. We'll be in the upper 80s. Scatter showers and thunderstorms around on Saturday night. Pretty good chance of rain. We'll be in the upper 60s. Looks like wet weather again on Sunday. Showers and thunderstorms with upper 80s.

side, a marker and a grave. Loved ones gathered all around, saying goodbye to a saint. The preacher says with passion, children, you won't cry for long. Joy comes in the

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WKRK.

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I'm Greg Goodman, and we're playing Southern Gospel music all day and all night long on 105.5 FM, 1320 AM, and cable channel 25. 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

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More of it on the way, right here on Christian Radio, WKRK.

before. Others didn't care that much about. Oh, but you have so much mercy for the outcast.

It's amazing how a good song can change the whole mood of your day. And that's what we try to do here on WKRK. Just keep the encouragement coming. That particular song for you may be coming up next.

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1: ABC News, I'm Dave Packer. Rescue crews racing against time in Venezuela. Teams from around the world are deploying to the country. More than 1,000 rescue personnel trying to find people trapped in the rubble. Death toll now surpassing 900 and rising. Katie Sussman with the Latin American Deputy Regional Director of the International Rescue Committee. Her organization launching an emergency response.
2: The whole infrastructure of Venezuela, including social services, public services, energy, medical supplies, et cetera, was already quite debilitated.
1: The U.S. military announcing strikes against Iran. CENTCOM calling it a response to the attack on Iran by Iran on ships in the Strait of Hormuz. The Texas Education Board making Bible passages required reading for more than 5 million public school students. A federal judge declaring a mistrial in the Los Angeles Palisades fire arson trial of Jonathan Rinderknecht. The jury deadlocked, unable to reach a verdict after 2 days of deliberations. This is ABC News. Allegations of animal cruelty and fraud at a Northern California rescue where investigators say the remains of dozens of dogs have been uncovered.
3: A search warrant affidavit alleging the rescue accepted dogs and money from shelters across California under the promise they would be cared for and rehomed. Instead, investigators believe dogs were killed to make room for more. The investigation began after a neighbor uncovered a burial pit containing 8 dogs with apparent gunshot wounds. No charges have been filed against the owner or any employees. Experts say prosecutors would have to prove exactly what happened. Investigators say hundreds of dogs sent to the rescue are still unaccounted for.
1: ABC's Cameron Bob. Europeans are doing what they can to beat the heat as temperatures soar past 100 degrees.
4: Absolutely concerned. I don't think our houses are built for this kind of temperature. We're thinking of buying an aircon for our flat, and, you know, they're very expensive.
1: Conditions are expected to ease in coming days. Dave Packer, ABC News.
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7: From the WKRK Forecast Center, this is meteorologist Steve Hamilton. We have a low-pressure system moving along a stationary front just off to our north, and that'll bring us a really good chance of showers and thunderstorms today. We're headed for the upper 80s, and it will be a little bit humid. Looks like the rain will continue through the overnight hours. Upper 60s on our low with cloudy skies, and then more showers in the morning on Sunday, and a few afternoon thunderstorms rolling through will be in the upper 80s.
0: Looking for something fun to do this Independence Day weekend? Murphy has you covered with 3 straight days of family fun as we celebrate America's 250th birthday. The festivities kick off Thursday, July 2nd at Conahita Veterans Park with a free movie night featuring Disney's Zootopia 2. Bounce House is open at 5 p.m. and the movie begins at 9:15. Then on Friday night, don't miss Cherokee County's first ever drone show at dark. Watch the night sky come alive with a high-tech tribute to America's heritage and freedom. And on Saturday, July 4th, the celebration moves to downtown Murphy for the America 250 Heritage Festival from 4 p.m. until dark. Enjoy live music, cultural performances, food, family activities, local shopping, and plenty of patriotic fun. The weekend wraps up with a spectacular fireworks show launched right from downtown Murphy. 3 days, 3 great events, 1 unforgettable Independence Day celebration in Murphy, North Carolina. For updates and event details, follow Downtown Murphy NC and visit Cherokee County on social media.
8: Yeah. This July 4th, downtown Murphy will come alive for Cherokee County's own America 250 Heritage Festival. The Cherokee County Tourism Development Authority says join us for a time of good old-fashioned Independence Day fun from 4 p.m. till dark. The festival will feature a mix of patriotic tributes, including a veteran ceremony with live bagpipers, Cherokee tribal song and dance performances, with native drumming and storytelling from Texana. Also live entertainment from regional groups. The children will enjoy the kid zones with the bounce house, face painting and balloon artist. Food vendors and food specials from downtown businesses too. Artisan demonstrations and so much more. The evening will end with a fireworks finale over downtown Murphy at dark. So take a chair or blanket and be comfortable. Cherokee County America 250 Heritage Festival. July 4th from 4 p.m. until dark in downtown Murphy. Happy 4th of July to all.

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This is WKRK Murphy.

Some of the fondest memories of my childhood were woven around supper time, when Mom would come to the back steps of the old home place and she'd say, "George, honey, come on in, it's supper time." Oh my, how I'd love to hear that once more. But you know, for me, time has woven the realization of a truth that is even more thrilling. And that's when the Lord comes to the portals of glory and says to come on in for supper time. And we'll gather around the table with the Lord himself at the greatest supper time of them all.

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WKRK.

One of the best things about Southern gospel music is the message. It's about faith, hope, and loving one another. You'll hear plenty of that right here on WKRK.

0: Murphy sits right here in the corner of North Carolina, just a short drive from Georgia and Tennessee. And from here, we're sending Southern gospel music across the mountains on WKRK.
1: Looking for something fun to do this Independence Day weekend? 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Bounce House is open at 5 p.m. and the movie begins at 9:15. Then on Friday night, don't miss Cherokee County's first ever drone show at dark. 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And on Saturday, July 4th, the celebration moves to downtown Murphy for the America 250 Heritage Festival from 4 p.m. until dark. Enjoy live music, cultural performances, food, family activities, local shopping, and plenty of patriotic fun. The weekend wraps up with a spectacular fireworks show launched right from downtown Murphy. 3 days, three great events. One unforgettable Independence Day celebration in Murphy, North Carolina. For updates and event details, follow Downtown Murphy NC and visit Cherokee County on social media.
2: This July 4th, downtown Murphy will come alive for Cherokee County's own America 250 Heritage Festival. The Cherokee County Tourism Development Authority says join us for a time of good old-fashioned Independence Day fun from 4 p.m. till dark. The festival will feature a mix of patriotic tributes, including a veteran ceremony with live bagpipers, Cherokee tribal song and dance performances, with native drumming and storytelling from Texana. Also live entertainment from regional groups. The children will enjoy the kid zones with the bounce house, face painting, and balloon artist. Food vendors and food specials from downtown businesses too. Artisan demonstrations and so much more. The evening will end with a fireworks finale over downtown Murphy at dark. So take a chair or blanket and be comfortable. Cherokee County America 250 Heritage Festival, July 4th from 4 p.m. until dark in downtown Murphy. Happy 4th of July to all.
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You never know what song might be just the encouragement someone needed to hear today. 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
1: ABC News, I'm Dave Packer. Searching through the rubble for survivors in Venezuela, where some 50,000 people are still unaccounted for after Wednesday's powerful twin earthquakes.
2: The coastal city of La Guaira hit hardest, building after building flattened. This woman, who says she has multiple family members trapped under the rubble, begging for more help from the government. Saying human strength is not enough. They need heavy equipment to help them with the search.
1: ABC's Lauren Glassberg. Iran got its response 24 hours after its drones targeted a ship in the Strait of Hormuz. U.S. Central Command says American aircraft struck Iranian missile and drone storage locations and radar sites along the coast. Secretary of State Rubio said an agreement reached Friday between Israel and Lebanon begins to put in place a framework for lasting peace and security. Former National Security Advisor John Bolton pleading guilty to illegally sharing classified material. This is ABC News. The parent company of Saks Fifth Avenue has officially merged from Chapter 11 bankruptcy with a new name. The company will now be called Exemplar Luxury Group. A happy ending to the story of a missing giraffe.
3: Gracie the giraffe has been found safe and healthy, Texas authorities now say. Cedar Hollow Ranch had been searching for the animal since Monday, with her owner even offering a $5,000 reward for information that led to her safe return. But the manager of the ranch, Vic Jones, was able to locate Gracie by helicopter about 4 miles south of the ranch in Texas Hill Country. Gracie is a reticulated giraffe known for its rectangular spots and is estimated to be about 4 years old. Mike Dubusky, ABC News.
1: Serena Williams has been drawn to play 20-year-old Maya Joint of Australia in the first round at Wimbledon for her first singles match in nearly 4 years. The 44-year-old seven-time Wimbledon singles champion will also compete in doubles with sister Venus. Dave Packer, ABC News.
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6: From the WKRK Forecast Center, this is meteorologist Steve Hamilton. We have a low-pressure system moving along a stationary front just off to our north, and that'll bring us a really good chance of showers and thunderstorms today. We're headed for the upper 80s, and it will be a little bit humid. Looks like the rain will continue through the overnight hours. Upper 60s on our low with cloudy skies, and then more showers in the morning on Sunday, and a few afternoon thunderstorms rolling through will be in the upper 80s.
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12: We hold these truths to be self-evident, that all men are created equal. They are all endowed by their Creator with certain unalienable rights, that among these are life, liberty, and the pursuit of happiness. These words are considered to be the best known words in the Declaration of Independence, still one of the greatest documents ever written. From Spud, Rita, and the Hemp Hill Vinyl Siding and Metal Roofing family of Blairsville, Georgia, have a happy 4th of July.

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Tim Radford here on WKRK's Morning Show. Whether you're at home or on the job site, I appreciate you letting me spend a little time with you this morning. 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

0: If you're just crossing the state line this morning, welcome to WKRK. I'm Tim Radford. 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
3: Independence is one of the valuable gifts that one can enjoy. We hope that God's blessings are always with us, so that the coming generations can also enjoy the fruits of independence. The 4th of July is a great day for our country, and we salute the people whose sacrifices have made this possible. Happy 4th of July from everyone at Townsend Rose Funeral Homes, Murphy, Andrews, and Hayesville.

Tim Radford here. Just a reminder this morning, no matter what you're facing, you don't have to walk through it alone. I hope the music we play here on WKRK provides a little extra strength on your journey today. Let's lean into these lyrics together.

0: It's a beautiful morning to be alive. We're so thankful for the message in these songs, and we hope they're hitting home for you today on WKRK. Stick around. We've got more music, weather, and the latest from ABC News coming up very soon.
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1: July 4th, we celebrate the birth of our nation and the freedoms we enjoy. It's a day for family, friends, and fireworks. From Dr. Dan Eichenbaum with offices in Murphy, Blairsville, and Ellijay. 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
2: The Declaration of Independence is a very important part of American democracy. 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Second, it contains the complaints of the colonist against the British king. Third, it contains the arguments the colonists used to explain why they wanted to be free of British rule. The Jackie Jones Chrysler Dodge Jeep Ram family of Hayesville urge you to read the Declaration of Independence. Happy 4th of July to all. 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As we remember our country's birthday, may you also enjoy family, food, and fun. From the Jim Miller State Farm Insurance family, Highway 64 west of Murphy, happy 4th of July.
1: Theodore Roosevelt, conservationist, naturalist, writer, and 26th president said, "Knowing what's right doesn't mean much unless you do what's right." Hoping your Independence Day is filled with the contemplation of what it means to be free. From United Community, Andrews, member FDIC.

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1: ABC News, I'm Chuck Sievertson. The U.S. and Iran are shooting at each other again. The British military says a tanker was struck by a missile or a drone in the Strait of Hormuz today. Bahrain says that Iran targeted it with drones today. Iran says it's targeting American military installations to retaliate for overnight airstrikes. At Miami International Airport, an American Airlines flight aborted takeoff after a business jet entered the same runway last evening.
2: Just told me to cross the runway, sir.
3: No, we said Amerijet 461.
1: That from liveatc.com. A close call at Newark Airport yesterday is being investigated. United pilot called to the control tower as they were landing to say that the jetliner almost hit a drone. For the rare back-to-back deadly earthquakes in Venezuela, the U.S. launching three urban search and rescue teams. Andrea Brito says relatives are trapped in the rubble.
4: We are still hoping that they're still in the building. The building of them collapsed completely.
1: This is ABC News. Not one, but two tropical storms are expected today to cause flooding in the Tokyo region. They're already causing floods in western Japan and are forecast to move toward the capital. A new push for Major League Baseball salary caps. The league is calling it the biggest issue fans want solved, as too many have little hope for lower-paying teams competing in a World Series. Negotiations are going on. ABC News partner ESPN's Jesse Rogers says the salary cap is opposed by the players' union.
5: This would be a drastic change. It would put them more in line with the other professional sports leagues, the NBA, the NHL, and the NFL. Those all have salary caps and have a limit to how long you can sign for or how much you can sign for.
1: What else is going up nowadays? Says ABC's Jim Ryan.
6: Cooking out for the 4th of July will likely cost you an extra 4%. The American Farm Bureau Federation says that's how much prices for a typical barbecue have risen this year compared to 2025.
1: Chuck Sievertson, ABC News.
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9: From the WKRK Forecast Center, this is meteorologist Steve Hamilton. We have a low-pressure system moving along a stationary front just off to our north, and that'll bring us a really good chance of showers and thunderstorms today. We're headed for the upper 80s, and it will be a little bit humid. Looks like the rain will continue through the overnight hours. Upper 60s on our low with cloudy skies, and then more showers in the morning on Sunday, and a few afternoon thunderstorms rolling through will be in the upper 80s.
0: Looking for something fun to do this Independence Day weekend? 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Then on Friday night, don't miss Cherokee County's first ever drone show at dark. 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
2: Independence is one of the valuable gifts that one can enjoy. We hope that God's blessings are always with us, so that the coming generations can also enjoy the fruits of independence. The 4th of July is a great day for our country, and we salute the people whose sacrifices have made this possible. Happy 4th of July from everyone at Townsend Rose Funeral Homes, Murphy, Andrews, and Hayesville.

Southern gospel fans know it's about more than just the music. It's about the message behind the songs and the encouragement they bring. That's why we're proud to share it with you right here on WKRK. Stay tuned.

0: WKRK, where the music has a message. We're so glad you've joined us for the morning show. We're serving our neighbors across the mountains with the very best in Southern gospel favorites. It's a joy to be with you. More great music is coming up.
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2: We hold these truths to be self-evident, that all men are created equal. They are all endowed by their Creator with certain unalienable rights, that among these are life, liberty, and the pursuit of happiness. These words are considered to be the best known words in the Declaration of Independence, still one of the greatest documents ever written. From Spud, Rita, and the Hemp Hill Vinyl Siding and Metal Roofing family of Blairsville, Georgia, have a happy 4th of July.

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0: Good morning. Thanks for making WKRK a part of your routine. We know you have a choice on the radio dial, and we're honored you've chosen us for your Southern gospel music this morning. Let's keep the day moving with more of the songs you love.
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7: The 4th of July isn't all about fun and fireworks. 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

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You're listening to WKRK, your home for Southern Gospel favorites. Whether you're in Murphy or listening across the state line, we're glad you're with us. Stick around. We have more music that lifts the spirit and encourages the soul.

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1: ABC News, I'm Chuck Severson. More air attacks between the U.S. and Iran. Iranian drones attacked Bahrain, home of the U.S. Navy Fifth Fleet. The British military says a tanker was hit from the air in the Strait of Hormuz today after U.S. airstrikes on Iran. But what's called a framework agreement has been signed in Washington by Israeli and Lebanese officials. Hezbollah, the Iranian-backed militants Israel's been fighting, is not a party to the deal and says it rejects it. Hot, dry, windy conditions fueling a fast-moving wildfire in Utah, forcing the governor to declare an emergency and restrict fireworks. ABC's Melissa Don.
2: The fire danger in Utah is rapidly growing. Officials telling people to have their go bags ready because any new wildfire that sparks could be life-threatening as crews are just fanned out across the state.
1: For the back-to-back deadly earthquakes in Venezuela, the U.S. is sending three urban search and rescue teams to join the mission. This is ABC News. Britain's government today says it will open safe legal routes for eligible refugees while also changing human rights laws to make it easier to deport people who are in the country illegally. Because flop sweat is so unfashionable, says ABC's Jim Ryan.
3: It's Fashion Week in Paris, and it coincides with some of the highest temperatures ever recorded in the City of Lights. The show must go on. Fashion houses are providing guests with misting machines, parasols, and glasses of ice water served on silver platters.
1: A retirement party for Schlitz Beer in Wisconsin today. There will be live music, food, and sales of what was once the top-selling beer in the U.S. Wisconsin Brewing Company brewmaster Kirby Nelson says the last chance to get your hands on it will be at Old World Wisconsin Museum on the 4th of July.
4: We've had folks who worked at Schlitz, who delivered Schlitz, who represented Schlitz in sales, who drank Schlitz all their lives. They all had a Schlitz story.
1: Chuck Severson, ABC News.
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7: From the WKRK Forecast Center, this is meteorologist Steve Hamilton. We have a low-pressure system moving along a stationary front just off to our north, and that'll bring us a really good chance of showers and thunderstorms today. We're headed for the upper 80s, and it will be a little bit humid. Looks like the rain will continue through the overnight hours. Upper 60s on our low with cloudy skies, and then more showers in the morning on Sunday, and a few afternoon thunderstorms rolling through will be in the upper 80s.
0: Looking for something fun to do this Independence Day weekend? 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Bounce House is open at 5 p.m. and the movie begins at 9:15. Then on Friday night, don't miss Cherokee County's first ever drone show at dark. 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And on Saturday, July 4th, the celebration moves to downtown Murphy for the America 250 Heritage Festival from 4 p.m. until dark. Enjoy live music, cultural performances, food, family activities, local shopping, and plenty of patriotic fun. The weekend wraps up with a spectacular fireworks show launched right from downtown Murphy. 3 days, 3 great events. One unforgettable Independence Day celebration in Murphy, North Carolina. For updates and event details, follow Downtown Murphy NC and visit Cherokee County on social media.
8: Yeah. This July 4th, downtown Murphy will come alive for Cherokee County's own America 250 Heritage Festival. The Cherokee County Tourism Development Authority says join us for a time of good old-fashioned Independence Day fun from 4 p.m. till dark. The festival will feature a mix of patriotic tributes, including a veteran ceremony with live bagpipers, Cherokee tribal song and dance performances, with native drumming and storytelling from Texana. Also live entertainment from regional groups. The children will enjoy the kid zones with the bounce house, face painting and balloon artist. Food vendors and food specials from downtown businesses too. 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The evening will end with a fireworks finale over downtown Murphy at dark. So take a chair or blanket and be comfortable. 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Happy 4th of July to all.
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Whether you're heading into work or just getting the grandkids settled, we're glad you've got us turned up on WKRK. We have a great morning of encouragement lined up for you. Stay tuned. More of the songs you love are headed your way.

0: Thanks for being a part of the radio family here at WKRK. 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
3: 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From Pastor Chris Rumfelt and the First Free Will Baptist Church family of Hayesville, happy Independence Day to all. 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From Dr. Dan Eichenbaum with offices in Murphy, Blairsville, and Ellijay. 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
5: The 4th of July isn't all about fun and fireworks. It's about freedom and the birthday of our country. 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
6: Before Americans were Americans, they were British. Before Americans governed themselves, they were governed by a distant British king and a British parliament in which they had no vote. Before America was an independent state, it was a dependent colony. On July 4th, 1776, that changed. The Declaration of Independence was signed, the beginning of the United States of America. From Wilson Well Drilling family of Brasstown, happy birthday, America.
5: Taxation without representation was the battle cry in America's 13 colonies, which were forced to pay taxes to England's King George III despite having no representation in British Parliament. Dissatisfaction grew with the colony's Second Continental Congress officially adopting the Declaration of Independence on July 4th, 1776. From everyone at Blue Ridge Mountain EMC, Young Harris, Georgia, have a wonderful 4th.

Tim Radford here on WKRK. Watching the mist burn off the mountains is a beautiful sight and a reminder of the one who created it all. I'm glad you're with us on The Morning Show as we start this brand new day together.

0: If Southern gospel means something special to you, you're in the right place. 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
1: This July 4th, downtown Murphy will come alive for Cherokee County's own America 250 Heritage Festival. The Cherokee County Tourism Development Authority says join us for a time of good old-fashioned Independence Day fun from 4 p.m. till dark. The festival will feature a mix of patriotic tributes, including a veteran ceremony with live bagpipers, Cherokee tribal song and dance performances, with native drumming and storytelling from Texana. Also live entertainment from regional groups. The children will enjoy the kid zones with a bounce house, face painting, and balloon artist. Food vendors and food specials from downtown businesses too. 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The evening will end with a fireworks finale over downtown Murphy at dark. So take a chair or blanket and be comfortable. Cherokee County America 250 Heritage Festival, July 4th from 4 p.m. until dark in downtown Murphy. Happy 4th of July to all.
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1: July 4th, we celebrate the birth of our nation and the freedoms we enjoy. 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From Dr. Dan Eichenbaum with offices in Murphy, Blairsville, and Ellijay. Happy Independence Day. God bless America. Happy 4th of July. May God bless America and guide our nation toward His perfect will. Grateful for freedom and faith in this blessed land. From Pastor Chris Rumfelt and the First Free Will Baptist Church family of Hayesville. Happy Independence Day.

You're up and awake, and the coffee is brewing. You found the morning show on WKRK. We're serving Western North Carolina, Northern Georgia, and Eastern Tennessee with the music that matters most. Stay tuned. We have another set of your favorites coming up in just a moment.

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1: ABC News, I'm Chuck Sievertson. New air attacks between the U.S. and Iran. President Trump says Iran broke the ceasefire. Iran says the U.S. broke their new initial agreement. And Iranian drones attacked Bahrain, home of the U.S. Navy Fifth Fleet. The British military says an oil tanker in the Strait of Hormuz was attacked. Disputes between the U.S. and Iran on reopening the Strait of Hormuz continue. ABC News senior White House correspondent Selena Wang.
2: Before the war, one-fifth of the world's energy supply transited through the strait. But this latest incident shows just how tough it's going to be for traffic to get back to normal levels.
1: Another long-range air attack by Iranian drones hitting a major industrial facility in a Russian city, says Ukrainian President Zelensky. Hot, dry, windy conditions fuel a fast-moving wildfire in Utah, the governor declaring an emergency and restricting fireworks. In Miami, an American Airlines flight aborted takeoff after a business jet entered the same runway last evening. This is ABC News. A 74-year-old Good Samaritan stabbed after he defended a pregnant woman on a New York City bus is talking about it. He says a man complained about a baby stroller and pushed past the pregnant woman, causing it to hit her stomach. Tony Hunter spoke up. And then that man and another attacked him, the fight spilling out onto the street.
3: I'm not a hero. I try to do the right thing, look out for anybody. It didn't have to be her. It could have been anybody that's having problems, you know, that's in a situation where they need somebody to watch their back.
1: Two young men have been arrested. What about America is making a big hit with these visitors? Time for the World Cup?
4: Foreign FIFA fans apparently love the ranch dressing they're finding in the U.S., so much so the TSA had to offer guidance for how people should pack it in their luggage. Now UPS is offering a 20% discount on international shipping through the end of September.
1: ABC's Jim Ryan. Chuck Sievertson, ABC News.
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7: From the WKRK Forecast Center, this is meteorologist Steve Hamilton. We have a low-pressure system moving along a stationary front just off to our north, and that'll bring us a really good chance of showers and thunderstorms today. We're headed for the upper 80s, and it will be a little bit humid. Looks like the rain will continue through the overnight hours. Upper 60s on our low with cloudy skies, and then more showers in the morning on Sunday, and a few afternoon thunderstorms rolling through will be in the upper 80s.
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11: 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I love this song. 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Same God.

0: going to sing this song, Store Over Heaven, and this altar is going to be open the whole time. If maybe you got a loved one you want to come pray for, you want to lay them on the altar. Maybe you want to come give your life to the Lord. There's all kinds of preachers all the way across the front of this building. I'm sure all the pastors from Trinity are right here on the front. And if they see you on the altar, they're going to come to you and pray with you. What a way to give honor to God tonight.
1: We have more great Southern Gospel songs lined up for you. I'm Greg Goodman. Hope you're enjoying your day with Christian Radio, WKRK.

0: Southern gospel that lifts your spirit and reminds you what really matters. 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
1: 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The Cherokee County Tourism Development Authority says join us for a time of good old-fashioned Independence Day fun from 4 p.m. till dark. The festival will feature a mix of patriotic tributes, including a veteran ceremony with live bagpipers, Cherokee tribal song and dance performances, with native drumming and storytelling from Texana. Also live entertainment from regional groups. The children will enjoy the kid zones with the bounce house, face painting, and balloon artist. Food vendors and food specials from downtown businesses too. 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The evening will end with a fireworks finale over downtown Murphy at dark. So take a chair or blanket and be comfortable. Cherokee County America 250 Heritage Festival, July 4th from 4 p.m. until dark in downtown Murphy. Happy 4th of July to all.
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1: From the WKRK Forecast Center, this is meteorologist Steve Hamilton. We have a low-pressure system moving along a stationary front just off to our north, and that'll bring us a really good chance of showers and thunderstorms today. We're headed for the upper 80s, and it will be a little bit humid. Looks like the rain will continue through the overnight hours. Upper 60s on our low with cloudy skies, and then more showers in the morning on Sunday, and a few afternoon thunderstorms rolling through will be in the upper 80s.
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0: As we celebrate Independence Day, may we rejoice that we are free indeed. Elmer Davis stated, "This nation will remain the land of the free only so long as it is the home of the brave." 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
2: Independence is one of the valuable gifts that one can enjoy. 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
0: July 4th, we celebrate the birth of our nation and the freedoms we enjoy. It's a day for family, friends, and fireworks. From Dr. Dan Eichenbaum, with offices in Murphy, Blairsville, and Ellijay. 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God bless America.
3: We hold these truths to be self-evident, that all men are created equal. They are all endowed by their Creator with certain unalienable rights, that among these are life, liberty, and the pursuit of happiness. These words are considered to be the best-known words in the Declaration of Independence, still one of the greatest documents ever written. From Spud, Rita, and the Hemp Hill Vinyl Siding and Metal Roofing family of Blairsville, Georgia, have a happy 4th of July.

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1: ABC News, I'm Chuck Sievertson. Accusing each other of breaking their agreements, carrying out new air attacks, the U.S. and Iran. Iranian drones attacked Bahrain, where the U.S. Navy 5th Fleet is stationed, and the British military says an oil tanker in the Strait of Hormuz was attacked. Two parties not at war with each other signed what's called a framework agreement in Washington between Israel and Lebanon, but the Iran-backed militants Hezbollah is not a party to the agreement, saying it rejects its terms. Texas mandating Bible lessons in public schools, sparking a debate about the separation of church and state. ABC's Alex Brochet.
2: Bible passages are included in every grade's required materials. So in elementary school, students will begin with a picture book series, and starting in the fourth grade, they will read specific Bible passages about Jesus.
1: Amid the devastation from deadly earthquakes in Venezuela, the U.S. launching three urban search and rescue teams to join the mission. This is ABC News. Extreme childhood obesity is being cited in the case against Michigan parents arrested this week on second-degree murder charges. Genesee County Prosecutor David Layton says the mother and father paid for veterinary services for the family dog the day their son died.
3: I can't think of what else this is other than extraordinary, terrible neglect. And to me, that's willful and wanton misconduct, which is second-degree murder.
1: The 7-year-old weighed 250 pounds at death. The couple's 5-year-old daughter says the home is a hoarding situation. A new push for Major League Baseball salary caps. The league is calling it the biggest issue fans want solved, as too many have little hope for lower-paying teams competing in a World Series. Negotiations are going on. The NFL and NBA have salary caps. The Baseball Players Union says MLB salaries have increased slower than the other leagues. Chuck Sievertson, ABC News.
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8: 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And we want to thank them for their partnership with our ministry. And we look forward to seeing what God does through the television ministry around the world. We have so many different countries that are tuning in, and we want to invite you to tune in as well and see the great work that's going on right here in western North Carolina and North Georgia and in East Tennessee, where we're reaching out from this area across the world, and we'd love for you to be part of this ministry. We have recently just hired two youth pastors and also an associate pastor to help us with the needs in the ministry here at First Free Will Baptist Church. So if you're looking for something for the entire family, we offer it. We also have life groups, which are small groups of people that meet together in the name of the Lord and share. And we want to encourage you to be a part of one of those groups. So the ones that we hired, the people, the staff, the personnel that was hired was Peyton McCracken, and he will be continuing as our high school and college age youth pastor. And then we have our middle school, which is Cable Krieger, and then our assistant pastor, associate pastor for family ministries is going to be Chad Sism. And so we want to welcome them to the ministry here to the staff. And some, like Pastor Chad's already been on staff. He was our former youth pastor, but we rolled him into that associate to be able to help with families in the church and pastoral care. So we want you to continue to pray for us, but also add them to your prayer list. And we're looking for an explosion of youth in our ministry because of what we have been led by the Holy Spirit to hire for our young people. These two great men, Peyton and also Cable, are wonderful preachers. But not only that, they love kids. They love working with young people. They were just in Florida at a youth camp. We appreciate them being willing to go and serve in other places. And they will be going to Honduras coming up in just a few weeks. Our second group to Honduras. Our first team came back and they have been wide open. And now we look forward to seeing what happens with the next group that goes to Honduras as we help children and families there in Gracias, Honduras. Well, we're going to get right into the message. I hope this day is treating you well, and I hope the Lord blesses you. And I also want to remind you, coming up, our God and Country Day, July 5th. You do not want to miss it as we honor our veterans, those who are alive, those who have fallen. And we also want to encourage you to be here not only for God and Country Day, but also for our Vacation Bible School that starts tomorrow night at 6 p.m. at First Free Will Baptist Church. Dr. Edis Dockery will be leading the adult class, and he's going to be teaching. So we look forward to hearing him teach and also the young people, all the fun they're going to have. It's going to be a great week. God bless you. Enjoy the message.
9: Hallelujah. So, church, as we dedicate this child today, Trent, do you promise to lead in a good example? Do you promise to love him and to care for him and always point him to Jesus? If you do, say, I do. Amen. Amen. Let's pray. Kind Jesus, we dedicate this child to you today. May you use Trent. God, may you be glorified through his life. We bless him and bless these parents in the name of the Father and of the Son and of the Holy Ghost. In Jesus' mighty name, and all God's people shouted, Amen. Amen. Maddox Luke Mitchell. It's a brand new one, y'all. I'm telling you, he ain't going to be a little long. Unbelievable. The miracle of life. Amen? Amen. Amen. You calling him Maddox or Luke?
10: Maddox.
9: Church, do you promise to lead this child in the ways of holiness and truth and to do your best to be a godly example for him? Say, I do. Kind Jesus, we lift up Maddox right now to you, Lord, to use this child, to bless this child. And God, we thank you for him and his family. Use him in the name of the Father and of the Son and of the Holy Ghost. In Jesus' mighty name, and all God's people shouted, Amen. He's like his brother. Amen. Hold on. That's Lydia, right? I'm going to give you this. This one here, I believe, is also called to the ministry. He was wanting the microphone while his mother was talking. What's your name, buddy?
10: Jackson Elias.
9: This is Jackson. Jackson Elias. Got a Bible name. Isn't he handsome? Church, do you promise to be a godly and holy example to Jackson and lead him in the ways of truth and always point him to Jesus? If you do, say I do. Kind Jesus, we dedicate Jackson, Lord, to you today to serve, Lord, in the kingdom. Lord, I pray blessings upon him. Lord, may he grow and mature, Lord, in spirit and in knowledge and in his physical health, Lord. I bless this child. In the name of the Father and of the Son and of the Holy Ghost, we dedicate him to you in Jesus' name. And all God's people said,
11: amen.
9: Amen. How about it? After four, you'd think I'd be real good with these little fellas. This is Lydia. Oh, my goodness. Look at this. All these boys going to be fighting over her one day. Church, do you promise to lead Lydia in holiness and righteousness and always point her to Jesus? Say, I do. Kind Jesus, Lord, we lift up this baby right now to you. God, I pray blessings over her. And Lord, I pray that you touch her and use her for your glory. We dedicate her to you now in the name of the Father and of the Son and of the Holy Ghost. And all God's people shouted, amen. Thank you, brother. Have the same to you. And happy Father's Day to the fathers here. How about it? For these families, you can make your way back to your seats. Man, I'm telling you what, we've got more done here than most churches get done in a month. Some a year. Are you thankful to be here? Hallelujah. What a great day. What a wonderful day. We want to welcome our online family to the service today, those that are watching by television, Greater Love Television, all of our followers there. Thank you for being a part of this service. Amen. We love you. Look to your neighbor right now and say, God is good. Matter of fact, just stand to your feet all over the house if you can. Mm-hmm.

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1: Think that after 40 years, I'd learned to turn on my microphone. This right here is a song I was telling Brother Chris. This is a song about my daddy. And since it's Father's Day, I wanted to sing this for Brother Chris and my dad.

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I'm looking forward to hearing him preach again in this second service. I just want to thank all of you for allowing me to be a part of this wonderful day. What an encouragement it is, church. These babies being dedicated, people being baptized and born again. And this is what church is all about. I'm tired of dead. I'm thankful I've not come to a dead church. I get tired of dead. You know, we've got a lot of supposed to worshiping. We're supposed to stand up here. We're supposed to do this here. We're supposed to do that. I'm glad I'm amongst some people that's got the kind of salvation. When I asked my granddaddy when I was a kid, I said, "How will I know when I'm supposed to shout or praise the Lord?" He said, "Son, when you can't help it." I'm glad I'm around a bunch of folks that can't help it. Amen. Woo. Amen. There's still a call coming from Jerusalem. The grave has spoken. You listen.

0: Praise the Lord. Did you enjoy Brother Jonathan? Love him. I told him in the first service, his mama back, it's been a long time ago. And his mama, the Wilburn family. Hey, y'all remember them? I'm one of the best in Southern gospel music years ago. And I got up, Brother Roger got me up to sing. And I sang with Billy Fields, actually. And the song was, "He Still Rolls the Stone Away." And Billy said, "I can't get the high note. Will you take it?" I said, "Okay, I'll try." And let me tell you something. God got a hold of me that day and helped me hit a note that I'd never hit before. And I thought, I'm so glad that I didn't mess that up right here with the Wilburn family. And then Miss Elaine got up there and she said, "I'd like to have that boy for about a year and work with him and teach him how to sing." And I thought, what in the world? But man, hey, I was just glad for the opportunity. And listen, I'm glad that you're here. And I see Bruce and Andrea Ferguson back here. And I just saw you. Listen, we're so thankful. He's the one we've been praying for that has ALS, but we're rebuking that stuff in the name of Jesus. Amen. And also Tim and Betty. Tim got to get out and come to church today. I am so thankful. Tim Cornett, wave your hand, Brother Tim. There he is. He had neck surgery. Missionaries to Bulgaria, him and his wife, and just so thankful that they are here. And listen, before I get into the text, now listen, I understand that we're a little late in the game, but aren't you thankful for what's going on today? Amen. My goodness. Some of y'all still fired up from Honduras, but Chad, Cable, Peyton, would you make your way to the stage at this time? Come on now, gentlemen. Look how full of God they are. We had our business meeting on Wednesday night, and we appreciate those that were here and able to vote and to be a part of our church. Our church is growing, and it is growing in the right direction. We're so thankful. And Peyton, he has accepted the youth pastorate here of the high school. And Cable, go ahead. Amen. And also Cable is the middle school youth pastor now. Amen. And Pastor Chad gave up the youth where he could roll into associate role here and help him with family and pastoral care. Are you thankful for these men willing to do that? We love them, appreciate them. Absolutely. Amen. Hallelujah. Thankful. And y'all remain standing. Now listen, Chad, you don't have to sit up here, but if you want to sit up here, I'd appreciate it. I need somebody to do some fighting for me because there's a lot of devils a man has to fight up here. Amen. But I appreciate them and I know you love them. And listen, with Peyton and Cable, the Lord must know that I needed some patience to send them here. I love them so much. And I got a real funny story, but honestly, I could tell two stories right here about these two guys. Young people, if I had them as youth pastors, it would have saved me from a lot of stuff. Yeah. I'm telling you, they are great. They are fun. They are funny. And they love God. They are weak. They get it. And they're good preachers too already. I mean, great preachers. God's using them. And I love y'all. I'm proud of you. Chad and I both are proud of you. Deacons are proud of you. And we got great respect for you. And you know what I'm wanting to tell, don't you, Cable?
1: But I'm worried. You telling on him.
0: People talk about my driving. You don't want to ride either one of these guys. They are restricted from bus driving. Somebody else gonna have to drive bus for them, because I'm telling you right now, Cable liked to kill me, and I was in the back. He thought I was praying. I was doing something else. But y'all go sit down before I get out of control here. Stand with me. Psalms 127, verse 1. Happy Father's Day. Look to a father. Say, Happy Father's Day. Now listen, I'm going to go ahead and tell you what's going to happen in this service. I'm going to go ahead and tell you. The anointing of the power of the Holy Spirit is going to fall in this place. I'm getting ready to speak a word that needs to be spoken for such a time as this. And when the Holy Spirit takes his hand off me and says, you're done, if it's 5 minutes, I'll be done in 5 minutes. Okay? If it's 25 minutes, I'll be done. But I know that there's some people that need the attention of prayer, maybe more than I need to preach this sermon. And so when the Lord leads me to do that, then we're going to pray. Because I know Brother Tim's one of them, and I'm sure Brother Ferguson is another one, that if God don't move on them, then it's just going to be torment. But I believe in a God. I believe he's able. I believe in the power, in the healing power of the Lord Jesus Christ. But before we get to that, I think there's a healing that we need right now that all of us need and America needs, is healing for the family. In Psalms 127, except the Lord build the house, they that labor in vain that build it, except the Lord keep the city, the watchman waketh, but in vain. It is vain for you to rise up early, to sit up late. All you young people need to listen to that. To eat the bread of sorrows, for so he giveth his beloved sleep. Lo, children are an heritage of the Lord, and the fruit of the womb is his reward. As arrows, pay attention, as arrows are in the hand of a mighty man, so are the children of the youth. Happy is the man, the Bible says. Happy is the man that hath this quiver full of them. They shall not be ashamed, but they shall speak with the enemies in the gate. Under the demonstration of the power of the Holy Ghost, I want to preach to you shooting straight in a crooked world. Kind Jesus, bless the reading of your word. In Jesus' name, amen. You may be seated. One little boy was asking Sunday school, what is Father's Day? And another one said, hey, I know what it is. He said, it's when Dad gets breakfast in bed and a homemade card and permission to take a nap while everybody else watches TV. Another little fellow said, Father's Day is when Mom allows Dad to think he's in charge. Well, I'm going to tell you something. That may bring a laugh, but in our culture, doesn't laugh with fathers anymore. It laughs at them. We're living in a day when there's an all-out war on the family. I mean, the enemy has come against the family, and I believe that the Christian family is the target of the enemy for this day, and we must protect it. We must pray over it like never before. Commitment is ridiculed, laughed at, mocked. Biblical values are treated like ancient relics from a bygone era. Listen, we can see it on social media. We see it on television. And most of the time, fathers are portrayed as clueless or lazy or immature or cruel. But I'm here to tell you that God's still calling men to be men and be head of the house and to love their wife as Christ loved the church and love their children and raise them in the fear and the admonition of Almighty God. I believe that. And God has not changed his mind about the family. The family was God's idea. Marriage was God's idea. Parenthood was God's idea. And fathers play a vital role in God's design. And Psalms 27 is one of the most powerful scriptures in all of Scripture. As arrows are in the hand of a mighty man, so are the children of thy youth. Verse 4. God here compares children to the arrows of the home. And the fathers as the archer who is firing those arrows. An arrow does not choose direction. An arrow needs someone to guide it to where it needs to go. An arrow is only as effective as the warrior that holds it. Children are arrows. Dads are archers. And the question is not whether or not we have arrows, but the question is whether we are becoming mighty men who know how to aim them. And today, I want to give you three truths from this passage of Scripture. Point number one, as I hurry, shooting straight in a crooked world. Point number one, the archer must be strong. Quit yourself and be strong. Be men. You know, we live in a feminized society. Brother Brandon, I'm sick of men not being men. And I don't say that with hatred. I say it with biblical principles. We need men to rise up and say, bless God, it's time for me to be the man. I'm going to be the man that God called me to be, and that is a mighty man. Hallelujah. I feel the Holy Spirit. No matter how fine the arrow is, no matter how strong the bow may be, it still requires strength to pull back and discipline and skill to hit the target. Sometimes arrows miss. I remember when I was a kid, and I do not recommend anyone doing this. I got my first bow and arrow, and I got that, and I thought, this ought to be fun. And I went, choo. And then I began to run around. And that arrow began to come down. And I thought it was fun. I did it again. Did it three or four times, and then I thought, wait a minute. That could hurt. But see, in today's world, we have strong winds that come our way. Sometimes arrows miss. Sometimes the target moves. And sometimes there are circumstances that are beyond our control. And none of these things remove the responsibility of the archer. If anything, they increase the responsibility. The culture today is full of crosswinds, social media, peer pressure, moral confusion, anti-biblical philosophies. The enemy is working overtime to pull the children away from God. And if you got any shout in you at all today, you ought to be thankful that we've got parents that's willing to get baptized to make known that they belong to God now, and then bring their children and stand across this stage and say, we are dedicating our children to the Lord Jesus Christ. Somebody give up some praise. Hallelujah. Ladies and gentlemen, we get excited about all these other things. It's past time. It's high time. We get excited about the work of God going on in God's church in this world today. Oh, my. See, the enemy's working. Therefore, fathers cannot afford to be spiritually weak. Fathers, be the father that God has called you to be. A dad's greatest ambition ought not to be making money or moving up the corporate ladder, accumulating possessions. No, his greatest ambition should be the holy man of God, the high priest of your home that God has called you by his word to be. Man, I'm telling you, that's convicting even for me, because there's times I'm not being that high priest. I'm not being that overseer. I'm not being that man that I ought to be, and thank God for conviction. Yes, see, children need more than provision. They need direction. They need nurturing. They need leadership. They need a father who walks and talks with God. Oh my, see, you can, it's baseball season. You can be in a world. I told it in the first service. I was at the Braves game the other night, and I sat there, and you know, you drive over 2 hours, you get down there and you get in, you fight traffic, you get in, you sit down, and after two innings, it's pouring the rain. Well, we wait like an hour, maybe an hour and a half for them to start the game back, and they're all meeting out there on the field. I knew what was going to happen. They ain't playing this game. And sure enough, while I'm sitting there, and I was sitting next to these two guys, they may be watching this morning, they were Marines. And the Lord said, witness to them. And I was like, God, I'm miserable. My raincoat is leaking. I got my son and his friend with me, and I'm ready to leave. God said, no, you tell them about Jesus. So I had to listen to my father. You know what? It wasn't but a matter of minutes, and I leaned over, and the first guy sitting next to me, he was saved. His buddy, though, he wasn't. And I'm talking to him, and you know what this guy says? He says, you're telling me the same thing my mama's been telling me. I said, you got a good mama. And you know what? He kept leaning in saying, what? Can you say that again? Could you say that again? And I was talking really loud, kind of like I am right now, you know, preaching. And so I was having to elevate my voice, George, and as I'm elevating my voice, it's only natural when you're talking loud to kind of look and see who's looking. I had the whole section. I mean, I am firing the gospel gun. And finally I said, sir, would you like to be saved today? And that big old Marine said, yes, sir, I sure would. We grabbed hands. He got Jesus at third base at Truist Park in Atlanta, Georgia. Hallelujah. One of the things that I did during that time is I patted my son and I said, hey, pray. He's getting ready to get saved. He just went to praying, and you know what? It didn't hit me till this morning while I was preaching. I'm not the right father all the time. I don't always do things right. There's sometimes I disappoint my wife, I disappoint my family. There's sometimes that I get angry over things that shouldn't. Listen, it's always the little foxes that spoil the vine in my life. It's the little, it's never the big thing. If it's big things, man, I can handle those things, no problem. Somebody dies, I'm there. I'm Johnny on the spot, Johnny the Baptist. I mean, I'm ready to do whatever needs to be done. But it's the little things, Brother Ralph. It's the little things that cause me irritation and things. And listen, I've tried to work on that so much the last few years. I was so hard on those twins when they were growing up. I mean, they just stand at attention and salute when I walked in a room. And then I'd leave and then they'd go haywire. That's what kids do. That's why they need an archer. That's why they need a father. But getting baseball season, you know, I thought we can buy a kid a Wilson A2000. Y'all don't know what that is. That is a very expensive ball glove. We can buy that Wilson A2000 and we can put the hottest bat that they've got in a store to have little Johnny hit a dinger if he can. And I mean, we can put him in the nicest hat and we can put the Oakley baseball glasses on him or the Vipers, the pit Vipers that all the kids like, you know, and then you can make him look like he is Hank Aaron modernized. But if you never teach him how to play, now, I don't mean to go here, but I'm going to. I've had my kids in training. Listen, I could retire for all what I've spent on them for training in music and baseball. But I'm telling you right now, there's a lot of details to swinging that bat. There's a whole lot of details in the Christian faith that you'll only find by the Word of God and through good Christian education. And Sunday school and Wednesday night prayer meeting and Bible study. Listen, I want to tell you right now, you need to understand, Dad, you ain't learned it all. Mom, you ain't learned it all. We can all keep learning. We can all get better. We can do a little better that we might fire that arrow in the right direction. Amen. Amen. Hallelujah. It's taking grandparents today, too. We can dress them up. We can put them there. But we've got to teach them what to do. Children need more than things. They need truth. They need guidance. They need godly leadership. Point number two, I'm moving along pretty good. Shooting straight in a crooked world. Point number two, the

again, and then with the heat, they begin to bend it to make it straight. And you know what? That's just like you and I in our life, because we've all been crooked. David said, "In sin did my mother conceive me." In Romans 3:23, all have sinned and come short of the glory of God. And you know what the Word of God does? It's sharper and quicker than any two-edged sword. Cutting away, cutting away, cutting away, cutting away. Why? Because his desire is for us to fly straight toward the target. Matter of fact, the definition of sin is missing the mark. And God does not want us to miss the mark, because if he's our father, he's the archer and we're the arrow. Think about that. He is putting us in a place to hit a target. Now, I've never wanted more in my life to hit the target. Wherever, God, you want me to be, whatever you want me to do, fire me. Here am I, as Isaiah said, send me. Oh, my. Arrows must be straight. Children are not born polished. They must be shaped. They must be sharpened. They must be straightened. Only the Word of God can do that. The archer cannot shoot crooked arrows accurately. That's why we got to shoot straight in a crooked world. One of the greatest challenges in life is taking the children that God has entrusted to us and preparing them for the future. The real crisis in America is not juvenile delinquency. It's parental delinquency. Because old dad used to go to church. Old dad used to read his Bible. Dad used to pray. That's why, Brother Chuck, that's why we've got to disciple the converts. It's why we got to make sure that they know what to do. Matter of fact, Brother Chuck, wave your hand. Chuck, he's back there with that silver hair. Wave it real high. Look at him. He's going to be over our discipleship program. Great man of God. He's a preacher, and he's going to do a great job with our new converts. Y'all supposed to clap for him. Amen. Y'all getting there. Y'all getting there. Listen, too many fathers have surrounded their families without the Spirit of God, without the Word of God. You know, the Word of God, the middle verse in all the Bible is, "Thy word will be a lamp unto my feet and a light unto my path," along with, "It's better to put your faith in God rather than confidence in man." It's all in that middle chapter of the Bible. Ladies and gentlemen, boys and girls, here, what we need to understand is the Word of God is the only way for us to live straight in a crooked world. It's the only way. See, too many fathers have surrendered their God-given responsibilities. In Ephesians chapter 6 and verse 4 says, "And you fathers, provoke not your children to wrath, but bring them up in the nurture and the admonition of the Lord." And then we find in Colossians 3:21, the Bible says, "Fathers, provoke not your children to anger, lest they be discouraged." I guarantee you there's some fathers here that provoked your children to anger. I have. Sadly to admit it, but I am. And you know what? Y'all figured it out. I'm transparent. I'll just tell you, I'm not the perfect dad. I'm not. There's only one perfect one. His name's Abba. His name's Father. But I wanted to be better at what God called me to do as a father, as a husband. So how do we shape straight arrows? Let me give you these points. Number one, begin early. In Proverbs 22, in verse 6 says, "Train up a child in the way he should go, and when he is old, he will not what? Depart from it." So that means we have to start early. The younger the child, the softer the heart, the softer the clay. The trust is greater, curiosity is greater, humility is greater. Listen, their listening skills are better. The best time to plant an oak tree was 10 years ago. But listen, if you didn't do it then, plant it today. Not only that, let's be creative. In Deuteronomy chapter 6. In verse 6 through 7, the Bible says, "These words which I command you this day shall be in thine heart, and thou shalt teach them diligently," the Bible says, "unto thy children, and thou shalt talk of them when thou sittest in thine house, and when thou walkest by the way, and when thou liest down, and when thou risest up." In everything we do, we ought to be a Christian. In everything. If the only time you talk about God and church and the Holy Spirit and Jesus is when you come to church, you missed the mark. I mean, he needs to be at the ball game with you. It helps some of y'all to have him with you at the ball game. Amen, preacher. It's either amen or oh me.
Take him with you to

0: race day. Take him with you to the fishing tournament. Listen, at breakfast, in the car, at bedtime, vacation, the ball field, wherever you're at, Christianity should be something that's part of your daily lifestyle. Amen. Not only that, what about building character? Most parents focus on sports. They focus, as we already said, popularity, achievements, and their grades. But we should focus on character, godly character. We should focus on contentment and courage and discernment and friendliness and fairness and gentleness and love and peace and joy and the fruit of the Spirit and temperance, these things, self-control, thankfulness and thriftiness and wisdom. We should be pouring wisdom into our children. Not only that, we ought to set limits. Over 20 years ago, I was reading a book about how that the children that had limits had parameters around them. That means you can't do this. You can't say that. You can't go there. You can't watch this. Those were things that gave that child the security that that child needs to feel loved in the home. And today, it's just let them go. Here, I'm going to let the iPad raise my kid. No, for the love of God, don't do that. For the love of God, don't do it. Don't give a kid a phone and just say, here you go. It's about time for me to preach my message on the flies are here again. Every few years, God gets it. And let me tell you, I'm going to go ahead and give you. And you'll remember this when I preach it. The number one way to keep flies out of your house. Would y'all like to know that? Y'all been having flies lately? We have. Take the trash out. Oh, no, wait a minute. It's ringing. Pick it up. Take the trash out. Get the trash out of your home. Let me go ahead and give you another one. Second way to keep it keep flies out of your house, screen everything coming in your home. There's a few more. I'll save them. That's a teaser for you. But I can tell you right now, one of the hardest things that we did, Braden got a new phone while he was in California, and he gave his old phone to my youngest son, Coulter. And so I was like, oh, what are we going to do now? Yeah, I don't want him to have a phone. Crystal didn't want him to have a phone. But when he's at ball practice and he picked up, it's kind of good, you know, to know where he's at. And they got so many things now, you know where they're at. Life 360. You know, God is better than Life 360. He knows where you're at. Matter of fact, he even knows what you're thinking where you're at. He knows the intents of what you're thinking, where you're at, and when you're at. He knows it all. But you know, one of the hardest things that I've done lately is to get him, his phone, that phone, hooked up with my phone to where I'm able to put parameters on that phone. But you know what? Every young person has to have that. Listen, some of y'all know that. Listen, you've got more. Listen, you can look at whatever you want to on this phone today. The most wicked thing in the world, you can find it on this phone. And you know the difference when I was a kid, Brother Chad, when you was a kid? If we was going to look at something we shouldn't look at, you know what you had to do? You had to go to the store. And then in the store, you had to go to a section of the magazine section. And then they were covered in black plastic. And then you would have to go up there and pay for that. That was in black plastic. I never did that. You know why? Because I knew that God was watching me, and I knew that somebody would tell my daddy about it. It's true. But now it's just are y'all getting what I'm giving? I mean, how easy it is for kids to just be. And listen, one of the worst things that they can be exposed to is the evil of this world. Because what happens, the enemy distorts what God says is good. And he makes it something awful. So set limits. Children crave these boundaries. Assign responsibilities. Let me get to this. And I'm hurrying now. Work develops character. I found out that I assigned Coulter to being the trash man. That means he carries the trash out of the house. I want the flies out. Get it out. You hear Coulter? You sitting up there? Looks like he's praying. Oh, yeah. Just woke him up. I told him, I said, listen, you're going to take the trash out. And here's what I was getting. I'll do it in a minute. And then the next day, it's still sitting there. No, I thought you was going to. How many times? Because what some of us went, ooh, like you ain't never done it. Or get this, God said, go pray with that person. I will in a minute. And then you wait for them to drive off. Well, I guess I missed my opportunity. Yeah, you missed God. You get what I'm saying? Like, we will look at other people about certain things, but then we'll, for ourselves, we'll always change it. No. How do we fix this? Do what God says immediately. Just go ahead and do what he says. You'll feel better about it. There's probably some people that didn't listen to God to get rid of some sin that would have saved their marriage, saved their job, saved their children, if they only would have listened to the Holy Spirit. Boy, that was strong. That is strong right there. And you know what? I couldn't say it in a nicer way. It's just the facts. I could have saved myself a whole lot of trouble if I would have listened to the Holy Spirit many times in my life. Thank God I'm listening to him now. Amen. And you know what? It's every day, though, because then tomorrow the enemy will bring something else. But there hath no temptation taken you such as common to man. But God is faithful. Amen. What about this? Have a happy home. Have a happy home. And I'm talking about assigning responsibilities. That makes kids happy when they feel like they've done something. Did you know that when people get out of the bed and do something, they already feel productive and feel better, and it brings happiness about doing something? That's just a fact. And I ain't talking about Christianity. It's just about being productive brings joy. What about this? And if I make some of you mad, you'll have to take it up with God, because I can't help it. But I do not believe that every kid ought to get a trophy. Amen. No, I believe you work and you earn that trophy. You earn your grades. I don't know a teacher besides maybe me that would give somebody an A that didn't deserve one. I mean, we need to earn what we have. And having a happy home is we're earning things. In Proverbs 15:13, a merry heart maketh a cheerful countenance, but by sorrow of the heart, the spirit is broken. In Proverbs 15:15, all the days of the afflicted are evil, but he that is a merry heart hath a continual feast. We should have happiness in the home. It ought to be a place of grace. It ought to be a place of laughter. It ought to be a place of forgiveness. It ought to be a place of joy. And it ought to be a place where we all get along. That's the way the house of God ought to be. I mean, just that place where we come together and long to be. I was so happy to get to the house of God this morning. One father said, I figured out why my children are always exhausted. They spend all day watching their mother and I try to find things we just laid down 5 minutes ago. Let them see God at work in your life. Let them see you pray. Let them see you worship. Let them see how you spend your money. If God is real to us, he will become real to them. And cover them, whatever you do, cover them in prayer. Prayer is the bow that launches the arrow. Without prayer, fathers are archers without unstrung bows. You can't shoot it without the string. Prayer, never stop praying. Pray when they're babies. Pray when they're small. Pray when they're teenagers. God help them when they're teenagers. They go crazy when they hit teenage years. I mean, parents, I thought for sure, well, some of y'all crying. You should have said amen. I mean, that's when they need prayer. Pray when they get married, when they're grown. Pray when they have children. Pray when they're far away. Pray when they're the prodigal. Pray when they're serving in the church. Pray, pray, pray, and never stop praying. And I'm going to tell you, it is time, if you have graduated high school, it is time for you to find your place in serving in this church every single week. Somebody say amen. Find your place to serve. God's got a place for everybody here to serve. And you might, well, I don't know what it is. Have you prayed about it? Have you really asked God, God, what can I do for this church? What can I do for the pastoral staff? What can I do to help the deacons? What can I do to help everyone in this church? What can I do to make it a better place, a more inviting place where people can come and want to be a part of this church? What can I do? Never stop praying. And my last point, the aim must be sure. Your aim must be sure. A strong archer and a straight arrow are useless without a target. You must know where you're aiming. What are your goals? What are your goals? To raise a doctor? To raise an athlete? A business owner? Those things are fine. But our biggest goals, our number one goals, ought to be to raise boys and girls to grow up to be men and women who love Jesus. Yes. 3 John 1:4 says, I have no greater joy than to hear that my children walk in truth. The greatest success is not financial success. The greatest success is not musical success. The greatest success is spiritual success. Our goal is not merely to protect our children from the enemy. Our goal is to prepare them to stand against the enemy. Stand against him. Arrows are not collected, they are projected. Parents are working themselves out of a job. One day these arrows are going to leave the bow. They marry, they start families, they make decisions, they have children of their own. The goal is not dependence, the goal is maturity, the goal is godliness. The goal is to make sure that they are seeking first the kingdom of God and his righteousness. Amen. And dads, ask God to make you a mighty man today. Maybe you've been slacking. You've not been a mighty man. You've just been a man. But the Bible didn't say a man, an ordinary man. He said a mighty man. Be that the choice is yours to be a mighty man or a mouse man. No, I'm choosing to be a mighty man. We're going to serve the Lord. I'm going to do my best. And you know what? If I miss the mark, you know what I'm going to do? I'm going to shoot again. And if I miss, I'm going to shoot again. And I'm going to shoot again. And I'm going to keep shooting till I hit the mark consistently in my life. Ask him to strengthen your faith. Ask him to strengthen your marriage. Ask him to strengthen your family. If you're single, ask him to help you be a godly man or a godly woman. If you don't have children, you're married. Ask God to help your marriage to be able to affect children in the church. Start praying for those you saw up here on stage now. Make it part of your daily prayers. I think about my dad. My dad's always there. Every ball game, he was there. When we needed help, Dad was there. When I wrecked a car, I tried to call everybody else but Dad. And he owned a body shop. I'll never forget one time, Brother Chad, I went to pick up this girl to go on a date. Man, I looked good. I mean, I had my hair fixed. It was gelled up. Kathy, I drove up, had one car seat in the car, no carpet. The car was 5 different colors. I drove up in there, nice home, and I got out and knocked on that door. Dad met me at the door. How you doing, sir? Doing well. Tommy, you would know who this family is. And I get out and that girl comes out and she sees that car and I said, you want to take yours? She said, sure. She had a brand new car. But you know what? I had a car. I thank you for letting me drive. You know, there's paint horses. I drove paint cars, different colors. I kept thinking. That's kind of funny. I was thinking about that girl sitting on the floorboard without any carpet. It's funny, isn't it? My wife would have sat there and smiled the whole time. Crystal, if I'd have picked her up my wagon, she'd have jumped right in. I would her too. Lord, help me. My dad's always been there for me. And I think about my father-in-law. My father-in-law is if there's a picture to be taken, he's always been there at every ball game to take pictures, not only for my kids, but every other kid. just good men. Happy Father's Day. Two of the best men I know. And I'll say this about Benny. I don't know a better servant that's his age than him. And thank you for being that example for me and my children to follow. I love you. The older that I get, the more I realize that faithful fathers don't always make headlines, but they leave footprints that their children walk in for the rest of their lives. And I pray that God give me the grace to walk in the footprints that God has given me. If you're here today and you might say, well, I didn't have a godly father. I didn't have a godly home. I've got good news. If you didn't have a godly father, the Word of God teaches us in Matthew 6:9, and after this manner, therefore pray ye, our Father, which art in heaven, hallowed be thy name. And then I remembered in Psalms 27:10, which I had read several times before, but get this one. When my father and my mother forsake me, then the Lord will take me up. Isn't that good? Praise God. You may be here and you might say, well, Pastor, I'm not saved. You know what? Today would be a great day for you to receive Christ.
1: 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And we hope that you enjoyed our good friend Jonathan Wilburn sing special for us. And also, speaking of singing, Braden Rumfeld's going to be in Franklin, North Carolina on July the 4th. He's the headliner for that. And we all love Braden. Hope that you'll come out and support him for that 4th of July show in Franklin, North Carolina. Also, we want to invite you to be at our God and Country Day. That's going to be July 5th at First Free Will Baptist Church. You don't want to miss it. It's going to be a great day as we celebrate 250 years here in America. 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
4: ABC News, I'm Chuck Sievertson. Renewed air attacks between the U.S. and Iran, accusing each other of breaking agreements. Iranian drones attacked Bahrain, home of the U.S. Navy Fifth Fleet. The British military says an oil tanker in the Strait of Hormuz was attacked. With thousands missing since the two big earthquakes in Venezuela, searching through the collapsed buildings becomes more desperate. There's some success. They found an 18-day-old baby, says ABC's Marcus Moore.
5: The newborn rescued along with his mother, then placed in his father's arms. Miraculous scenes of survival. The back-to-back quakes flattening storied buildings like pancakes, leaving few pockets to survive.
4: Venezuelan officials report at least 920 dead and more than 51,000 missing. The FDA has approved a new treatment option for one of the most aggressive forms of breast cancer, for metastatic triple-negative breast cancer. This is ABC News. Higher prices, rising inflation are not just reflected in the official government reports lately. You'll see them when shopping for July 4th grilling, says ABC's Andrew Dimbert.
6: If burgers are on the menu, the average price of ground chuck is up nearly 12% from a year ago, while burger toppings have seen some of the biggest jumps. Tomato prices have surged 46%. Iceberg lettuce is up more than 36%. There are a few bright spots, though. Chicken breast prices are essentially flat, down about 1% from last year, making grilled chicken a more budget-friendly option than beef.
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10: From the WKRK Forecast Center, this is meteorologist Steve Hamilton. We have a low-pressure system moving along a stationary front just off to our north, and that'll bring us a really good chance of showers and thunderstorms today. We're headed for the upper 80s, and it will be a little bit humid. Looks like the rain will continue through the overnight hours. Upper 60s on our low with cloudy skies, and then more showers in the morning on Sunday, and a few afternoon thunderstorms rolling through will be in the upper 80s.

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0: Well, good morning, folks. This is Leo Phillips coming to you on a tape show on Friday morning. And, folks, I just want you all to know, and I know Mr. Radford has in the very beginning a disclaimer, this is only our opinions. It is not trying to enforce anything other than our opinions. Of course, our elected officials do get to act upon their opinions. That's the power and grace we've given them through the electoral vote that we gave them. So today I have two ladies. One's an old friend, one's a new friend, and we're going to have a discussion about Cherokee County's property taxes. And of course, I have Commissioner Gina Conley and Sue Lynn Ledford. Good morning, ladies. How are you all doing?
1: Good morning, Leo. Yes.
0: Excellent. Excellent. So, folks, I don't want to put you all on the spot, but I've gotten several calls of what's going on with the Cherokee County property tax situation and why is there any discussion, even from especially from two Republican county commissioners. So why don't we start off with Gina first, and then we'll have Sue Lynn go second. How's that?
1: Sure. Thank you, Leo, for the opportunity to address this. You know, as you know, both Sue Lynn and I were sworn in as a result of kind of a surprising series of events back in late March. So this was a budget cycle that we have not been able to impact whatsoever. We sort of inherited what was going on there. And when you start digging into the guts of the budget and finding out just exactly what your recurring revenue sources are, sometimes it's like it's very difficult. You're trying to fit a twin sheet on a full bed. So you have to be very deliberate and careful in how you spend your money, especially as we try to be good stewards of what the taxpayers have entrusted us to do. But the budget cycle began this year with a series of work sessions. I believe we had four. And for the most part, at least four of the same commissioners were there for all of them. One of the commissioners was away for a week and did not get to participate in, I believe, three of them. So unless you were in the beginning of that journey with us, going through every number in excruciating detail, you might not have understood how we got to the final decision at that point to raise taxes a penny. And I realize that philosophically raising taxes does go against the grain of all of us true conservatives. If you watched any of the meetings, you can see myself, and I'm not going to speak for Sue Lynn, but I know she felt it too because we had a lot of conversations, how excruciating it was to make that decision. But we were faced with a room full of county employees and a sheriff who was telling us that his detention center, and this is a quote, it's on the video, would be devastated, that he may not be able to keep it open the next day. And at that time, he was even housing the Clay County detention prisoners. And the irony was that Clay County was giving all of their detention employees a $10,000 raise, and here we were with employees who had not been even given a cost of living increase within 2 years. But the good news is, and I will let Sue Lynn speak more to this since I've covered a lot of the history on the front end, is that we are able to rescind that 1 cent tax. The good news is that why we have so many meetings to get to that point, because we are able, that's not the end of the conversation until the actual budget is voted upon. So I will turn it over to Sue Lynn, and Sue Lynn, you can backtrack or talk about whatever you like in the as far as how we got to the point of being able to rescind that tax and let the public know that their taxes, their property taxes, will not be going up as a result of this year's budget.
2: Thank you, Gina, and thank you, Leo, for asking us to be part of this discussion, because I do think that, you know, to get the full story is sometimes the most effective way to understand the decisions that were made. And, you know, I would even note that, you know, some of the military choices at the federal level have been looked at with disdain, but it has to do with the safety and protection of the nation. And there's much similarity in what we're looking at. If there's anything that we as a county should be responsible for. It is the safety of our residents. And looking at what we were shown from previous years, there had been so much, I would say, delay and just ignoring what the most pressing needs were, that our, not only our sheriff, but our emergency management services and other safety services had been majorly compromised. And you cannot leave your citizens unprotected. And that's what we would have been doing had we ignored what was being shared. There was plenty of numbers, metrics that indicated that there was a genuine issue. So that's where we started from. The good news is, as Gina mentioned, actually just maybe 1 to 2 days after we were asked to take the vote, and I did make mention in the most recent board meeting that I felt we were kind of pushed without as much information as I would have liked to have had. We did find that there are additional revenue sources coming in, which now has enabled us to already rescind that need for an increase. So we're looking at what that looks like from a predictable and forecastable budget, and whether or not it's going to be permanent, if it's going to be fluctuating, all of the different variables that you would have to consider with a new revenue stream.
0: So does that mean there will not be the extra cent?
2: That's exactly what it means. We've already rescinded that.
0: Okay. Let me ask you, we'll start with Commissioner Ledford first. I'm beginning to see a pattern with, and I'm not going to point fingers at who gave you the advice or who gave you the information that you used to make your decision and proceeded with that. But I'm beginning to see a pattern with whoever this person or persons are, is are not really providing the most, maybe not accurate is the word, but just giving you options and almost allowing it to get to a situation where you have a crisis. Because, you know, we already here in Cherokee County, if you live in either Andrews or in Murphy, you're paying an additional sales tax to the town of Andrews or Murphy. So both of us, and I think Andrews has got the shorter stick, are over $1 per thousand for property taxes. So is there a problem that you see? And I know you're new members, so I'm not blaming you in any way, shape, or form. But do you see a problem with the people that are providing you the information that you then make a decision on a subject?
2: So I suppose my response to that would be standard budgeting processes are basically based on forecasting was based on previous years of revenue and income that they believe is predictable. And I've never seen a finance person that did not err on the side of being very conservative in those estimates. Now, how conservative? Maybe that's a good question. But I believe they're trying to provide us with information that doesn't overinflate what we can expect in revenues and then hope that we overrealize revenues. So, which I think, you know, there's some benefit to viewing the world through that lens. You don't want to think you can spend, you know, $100,000 on an item and find out you really only had 50 in the bank. So, you know, you need to be as realistic as possible, but I think there is room for improving that process. And, you know, looking at our audit processes and looking at how the estimates have come in and doing some analytics with the forecasting. I think there's methods. I've used them in much larger budgets, and I think there's some ways that we can perhaps, you know, refine what we're doing. And I can't speak to the municipality's processes. All I can speak to is my limited experience in the past few months county.
0: Do you feel comfortable with the processes and the analysis, the analyzing of materials coming from this group, without naming names, from this group going forward? Because obviously they were also the same group of people that were giving some of this, sounds like, bad advice of not making sure our public is adequately protected.
2: Well, there were different groups giving different perspectives. Now, the protecting and the safety, that's coming from the people that are responsible for that, our sheriff that's elected. And by the way, I think he's doing a great job. But, you know, looking at his numbers and his comparisons to sister counties, and looking at, you know, comparisons to the municipalities and adjoining states, what the same employee can walk across the line to another agency and the variance that's there. And it had not kept up, you know, for several years. So,
0: I know, because I've had several, if you go back and review my podcast with this particular radio show, I've had Sheriff Palmer and Sheriff Dustin Smith on, saying that our workforce is not being kept at the monetary rates that other counties, or in the case of the tribe, the Eastern Band of Cherokee Indians, clearly they're not in comparison to what
2: exactly
0: is being paid in benefits here. And
2: exactly.
0: This has been a longstanding problem.
2: No, you are exactly right. And I just wanted to interject there that not only do you have to keep it in a competitive realm, you also have to keep people that are trained. And to bring in an untrained new employee, you're going to have, at minimum, a year and a half to get them to a speed and an understanding to really perform. And, of course, you improve as you've been in service longer. But often we're training and they're walking out the door to another agency. So
0: yeah.
3: I'm still here. I'd like to answer that question.
0: Yes,
2: yeah, I do.
3: Going back to talking about the folks we have working with us who are providing numbers for us, they do just that. And as Sulin said, they come at their job from a totally different perspective. We're there to represent the people. They're there to fiscally and financially protect the interests of the county so that the county does not go into the red, and I completely get that. That being said, as a freshman on the board, I have learned a lot during this budget process. I will have learned which questions to ask. For example, the day after the vote, when some of these revenues started coming in, Sulin and I started taking a look at it, and I asked not just for the projections of the potential incoming sales tax, I asked for what the projections were for the budgets for the last 5 years versus the actual income. And what we found was the projections had been underestimated by $1 million a year. So that being said, that's my responsibility as a commissioner to look at those positions, at those numbers they are giving us with a critical eye, and be able to take those actions to say, look, we've been underestimating $1 million. That's an additional $1 million a year we have in our coffers that we can use to ease the burdens of our people, to either fix the salaries of our employees, to lower the millage rate. And one of the things about the millage rate is that as the reevaluations come around, all of the properties are increasing in value in Cherokee County because we live in one of the most beautiful places in the world. we've got to work to make sure we'll be able to lower that millage rate so that we have a revenue neutral situation when those tax evaluations come in. There is no reason that our people, as their values increase, that the millage rate should not come down, just like we saw in our sister county of Clay County.
0: Can either one of you explain what that means? I understand what it means, but I want to make sure our public who's listening to this, what that means.
3: Sure. What that means is Clay County has created a mathematical solution through their millage rate and their new evaluations so that people are not paying more in taxes. I'm afraid that a lot of people saw the millage rate in Clay County go from 41 to 27 and they think they're getting a massive tax break. That's not true. The only thing that has happened is their taxes will not go up because as their evaluations on their homes went up, the millage rate came down to match it so that the taxes did not go up. Now, that's a best case scenario, and that's what Sue Lynn and I have already talked about this, what we will be fighting for in Cherokee County as the new evaluations. And people are talking about the tax assessor coming around and going over their properties. So folks are very nervous about the valuations of their homes going up. So we need to find a way to make sure that we have a similar mathematical solution so that taxes do not raise as a result of new home evaluations.
2: Yeah, that's so well stated, Gina. And I would add, you know, just to make it very practical for someone, if your house was valued, 5 years ago, 10 years ago, at $250,000, and you're being taxed on the $250,000, mm-hmm. $250,000, and it's now valued at $500,000, then if you are still taxed at the same rate, you just doubled your taxes. So
3: right.
2: That's the justification that Clay County used. That's the justification we will be using, and we will be challenging our county leaders, you know, that are responsible for oversight of these programs to give us the formulas that are accurate.
3: Yes.
0: Okay, is that going to be the same people that maybe have been giving information that was not the most helpful to our conservative board?
3: I would like to speak to that. It will be the same people, but again, all they do is give us the numbers. And the numbers through their lens of trying to protect the county financially. Again, it is our job as commissioners to get in there and dig and learn our job.
2: Exactly.
3: Because we need to remember, and they have no issue with this statement, they work for us.
2: Yes.
3: And that's what we need to make sure that everybody knows.
2: Yes.
0: That's very well said.
2: And what I mentioned earlier about pre-establishing key performance indicators for each of our staff, we already have a draft to start forward with that process. And that is going to be part of it, you know, having things done timely, having things done accurately, responding, you know, as quickly as possible. And we've got great staff. Don't get us wrong. We've got great staff. This is in no way trashing, but their perspective and our perspective often veer away from each other, you know, somewhat.
3: That's true.
2: Because we really have to be responsible for the residents of this county.
0: Well, I'll tell you, I've only lived in Cherokee County for 14 years now, but I tell you, the if any indication of the response after the discussion about a tax raise is any indication of what they will do if there is another problem, you will also be reporting to the county citizens. And I know you two ladies are strong conservative Republicans. That's why I think I was a little miffed at the very beginning. But it sounds like the two of you, along with the rest of your board, is got it under control now. So I think you've answered my questions and the questions that were put before me. Is there anything else that you want to add as we close?
3: I would like to add some concern people are expressing over our additional source of revenue as it applies to the data center. There's an idea out there I saw on social media that we've sold out somehow, that we're taking money from the data center to allow them to be here, and that's just not true. The data center is a private business that we inherited, and we actually have land ordinance policies that are in front of our attorneys right now to try to do our best to make sure that no other business like that could come in and ravage our natural resources. However, they are a business here and they have never paid taxes. Guess what? If you're here and you're a business, you better pay taxes to Cherokee County, and we're making sure of that this year. So that's where the additional revenue can come from. Nobody has sold out. It's just that if you have a business here, you need to be paying up.
0: And hopefully that the people that are giving you the analysis will also take that in consideration. I don't know how that has been allowed to develop and then suddenly fix the problem, but I'm so glad the two of you are there to help come and find the solutions. And I do thank both of you. I'm looking forward to seeing great things from you. You got 4 years to help pull this county around, and I appreciate both of you. Commissioner Ledford, thank you so much. And I'm sorry, Tim Radford is strict with this, so I've got to say thank you, and God bless to both of you.
2: All right, appreciate it.
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1: ABC News, I'm Chuck Sievertson. New air attacks between the U.S. and Iran, who are accusing each other of breaking agreements. Iranian drones attacked Bahrain, where the U.S. Navy Fifth Fleet is stationed. An Israeli drone attack today killed two Palestinian siblings, including a 15-year-old girl in southern Gaza, and wounded at least seven others, says Nasser Hospital, where casualties were taken. Israeli military says it was targeting Hamas militants. A desperate search for 51,000 people reported missing after the two big earthquakes in Venezuela. Genesis Garcia, a teacher from Louisiana, on vacation with her family, helping get medicine, food, and baby formula to those in need.
2: We just started getting organized in the city to collect the items that we need the most, to buy as much medicine as we can.
1: Venezuelan officials report at least 920 dead. European heat wave continues. Temperatures hit record highs from Switzerland to the Czech Republic and Denmark. This is ABC News. Two tropical storms are expected today to cause flooding in the Tokyo region. A new push for Major League Baseball salary caps. The league is calling it the biggest issue fans want solved, as too many have little hope for lower-paying teams competing in a World Series. Negotiations are going on. ABC News partner ESPN's Jesse Rogers says the salary cap is opposed by the players' union.
3: This would be a drastic change. It would put them more in line with the other professional sports leagues, the NBA, the NHL, and the NFL. Those all have salary caps and have a limit to how long you can sign for or how much you can sign for.
1: Because flop sweat is so unfashionable, says ABC's Jim Ryan.
4: It's Fashion Week in Paris, and it coincides with some of the highest temperatures ever recorded in the City of Lights. The show must go on. Fashion houses are providing guests with misting machines, parasols, and glasses of ice water served on silver platters.
1: Our Jim Ryan, Chuck Sievertson, ABC News.
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8: From the WKRK Forecast Center, I'm meteorologist Matthew Harding. Partly to mostly cloudy as we go through the afternoon with a good chance of showers and thunderstorms, highs in the mid-80s, west winds under 10 miles an hour. Cloudy tonight with a good chance of showers and thunderstorms, lows in the upper 60s. Morning showers and storms, then decreasing clouds for Sunday, highs in the upper 80s. A lingering evening shower, otherwise skies become clear Sunday night, lows around 70. Partly to mostly sunny, hot and humid Monday with an isolated afternoon storm, highs in the lower 90s.

0: It is time for the Ivy Funeral Home Obituary Column, heard 7 days a week on WKRK. Ivy Funeral Home of Murphy, with chapels in Andrews and Hayesville, reminds you that you can call their automated obituary line 24 hours a day at 837-4843. 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
1: Brian Patrick Mitchell of Brasstown died at home on May 29th with his family by his side after surviving 4 years with cancer. Brian was born August 21, 1948, in Lynn, Massachusetts. He attended Boydton College and the University of Pittsburgh School of Medicine, where he completed his residency in internal medicine at Boston City Hospital. There he met Nurse Nancy Troxler. Brian and Nancy fell in love with the mountains of North Carolina in 1976 through a placement from the National Health Service Corps program. Brian joined Chattoog Family Practice in Hayesville, and Nancy traveled across the counties providing home health nursing via the Good Shepherd Home Health Agency. The two eventually settled in Brasstown, where they lived for over 40 years, raising daughters Kate and Anna. Brian cared for generations of the Cherokee County community at Peachtree Internal Medicine Clinic. He was a school board member from 1990 to 2008, and he led a small committee which secured over $2 million for the creation of the facility now called Murphy Health and Fitness. He served on the board of directors for multiple organizations, including the McClure Foundation, the Hiawassee Valley Recreational Foundation, and the Dogwood Trust. In 2022, Brian received the Order of the Longleaf Pine from Governor Roy Cooper for his service to North Carolina. Brian was a beloved member of a large extended family and was preceded in death by his parents, Chris and Ann Mitchell. Surviving are his wife of 45 years, Nancy, daughters Anna and husband David, and Kate and partner Taylor, granddaughter Ivy, sister Jeannie, brothers Kevin and Chris, cousin Patricia, as well as nieces and nephews Philip, Kathleen, Grace, Christopher, and Richard. A celebration of life will be held at the John C. Campbell Folk School Saturday, June 27th from 4 to 7 p.m. Bright dress with a touch of green is encouraged. The Folk School was a second home for Brian, where he danced with joy as part of the Sticks in the Mud Morris team and frequently attended concerts and contra dances. In lieu of flowers, the family welcomes donations made out to the Brasstown Morris Dancers or the Fuller Center, a faith-based organization which enabled Brian and other volunteers to construct homes in Portugal and Peru. Ivy Funeral Home in charge of all arrangements for Dr. Brian Patrick Mitchell, age 77. Glenn Allen Hagler, age 69, of Lawrenceville, Georgia, passed away Friday, December 31, 2021. Glenn was born April 7, 1952, in Murphy, to the late Walter and Ruby Rosengreen Hagler. He was a very talented carpenter. He retired in 2017 from the Conlin Company in Marietta, Georgia, as a superintendent for large commercial buildings all over the United States. Glenn was of the Pentecostal faith. Several years ago, he volunteered for a mission trip to build a school for children in Colombia, South America. Glenn served as a veteran of the United States Army during the 1970s. He was preceded in death by his parents, his son Nathan Allen Hagler. Surviving are a daughter, Stephanie Renee Hagler, and Suzanne, grandsons Connor, Riley, and Noah, stepson Jonathan Nestor, and grandson Jace, sister Gail Burrell and husband David, nephew Travis, brother Dean Hagler and wife Alva, sister Deanne Woods, nephew Jason Woods and wife Jessica, niece Wendy Woods and husband Robert, niece Brianne Woods and husband Brian, and uncle Richard and wife Willeen. A graveside service will be held at 2 p.m. Saturday, June 27th at Greenlawn Memorial Gardens with Reverend Derek Tilley officiating. Military graveside rites will be conducted. Ivy Funeral Home Murphy in charge of arrangements for Glenn Allen Hagler, age 69. Lieutenant Andrews H. Andy Lundquist, age 70, of Brasstown, passed away Wednesday, June 24th at his residence. He was a native of Holden, Massachusetts, and joined the U.S. Air Force shortly after high school. He lived in Brandon, Florida, where he drove trucks for Smith Transfer until moving to Hayesville in the late 1980s. Andy started a lawn and handyman service and began volunteering with Clay County Fire and Rescue, working his way up to chief with the fire department. Andy later worked for Clay County Sheriff's Department as a jailer, working his way up the ranks, and became assistant administrator and earning the rank of lieutenant. Andy was a devoted member of Catalyst Church, where he was involved in all of the fundraisers. He also served on the security team at the church, volunteered building ramps and porches for the disabled, and delivering firewood for the Hinton Rural Life Center. He was a gifted woodworker and could build or fix most anything. He was the son of the late William and Ida Marie Holmes. He was also preceded in death by his biological father, Kenneth Harold Lundquist. Surviving are his wife, Shannon Lundquist of Brasstown, four children, Randy Lundquist and wife Leanne, Andrea Suarez and husband Randy, Harvey and Justin May, one brother, David Holmes and wife Sue, one sister, Donna Patch and husband Kenny, seven grandchildren, Nicholas, Olivia, Gracie and Maddox Lundquist, Luca Suarez and Savannah and Jaden May, many nieces, nephews, and extended family. A celebration of life will be held at 2 p.m. Thursday, July 2nd at Catalyst Church with Reverend Brandon Matheson officiating. Military honors will be provided by the U.S. Air Force and the Hayesville VFW Post 6812, Hayesville American Legion Post 532, Murphy American Legion Post 96, and law enforcement honors provided by Clay County Sheriff Department. The family will receive friends from 12 to 1:45 at the church prior to the service. Ivy Funeral Home Hayesville, in charge of all arrangements for Andrews H. Andy Lundquist, age 70.
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0: It is time for the Townsend Rose Funeral Home Obituary Column, heard 7 days a week on WKRK. 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
1: Donald Meyer, age 96, of Hiawassee, Georgia, went to be with his Lord and Savior Saturday, June 20th. Don was born September 29, 1929, in Hawthorne, New Jersey, the son of the late George and Anna Meyer. He took pride in his Dutch heritage and would often be heard using Dutch words and phrases around the house. Don proudly served in the U.S. Air Force from 1950 to 53 and fought in the Korean War. He was a member of McConnell Memorial Baptist Church in Hiawassee and a former Sunday school teacher and member of the choir. He's survived by his loving wife of 6 years, Pat Lehman, his children, Donald Meyer and Rita, Douglas Meyer and Kim, Sandra Smith and Ed, stepdaughter Julia LeBrow and Michael, 7 grandchildren who called him Paca, 6 great-grandchildren, his sister Grace West, numerous nieces, nephews, and his beloved dog Milo. In addition to his parents, he's preceded in death by his first wife of 63 years, Jean Meyer, grandchildren Teal, Amber, and Olivia, and 8 siblings. A memorial service will be announced at a later date. In lieu of flowers, memorial donations may be made to Samaritan's Purse or Hope Hospice. Townsend Rose Funeral Home in charge of all arrangements for Donald Meyer, age 96. Anne Louise Skiles Rao, age 81, of Murphy, passed away Wednesday, June 24th. She was the daughter of the late Richard Joseph and Marion Louise Redding Skiles. Anne had worked at Wells & West Construction as a secretary. She was raised in Florida, but moved to Murphy in September of 1978. She loved to cook, bake, loved working and serving at the Scott Hogshead Day event. Anne married William Lee Rao on May 28, 1966, and enjoyed 60 years of being happily married. She was a member of the Shepherd of the Mountain Church. Anne was a lifetime member of the Order of the Eastern Star. Surviving are sons William Richard Rao and Brian Gregory Rao and Paige. Cousins Sandra Worley, Dottie Morris, Evelyn Searles, Marge Dyson, and Jamie Metz. Special friends Pastor Al Beck, Bev Whitley, Colette Dilly, Pat and Roger Shea, Les and Ann Stoke, and Janet and Brian Reynolds. In lieu of flowers, take your family or friends out to dinner and enjoy their company. Anne had only 2 requests, to be cremated and not to have a memorial service. Townsend Rose Funeral Home in charge of all arrangements for Anne Louise Skiles Rao, age 81. On Monday, June 22nd, Robert Harold Yontz peacefully passed away, surrounded by his loving family. Born on November 16, 1938, in Nantahala, North Carolina, to the late Osborne and Ida Yontz. He was preceded in death by his beloved wife, Shirley Yontz, his infant son, Joseph O. Yontz, his brothers, Bill, J.D., Roy, and Carl Yontz, and his sisters, Grace Talent, Peggy Yontz, and Nell Pennell. A proud and faithful Mason for more than 65 years, Harold was a member of Marble Springs Lodge No. 439 AF and AM. Harold leaves behind a loving family who will forever cherish his memory, his sons Bobby Yontz and James Yontz and wife Melissa, his daughters Lisa Henson and husband Chris, and Jill Kearney and husband Larry, all of Murphy, his brother Paul Yontz of Murphy, his sister-in-law Edna Statz of Lakeland, Florida. He was a proud grandfather to Danielle Williams and husband Timmy, Kendall Lovinggood and husband Matthew, Kaylee Bailey and husband Thurston, Robert Yontz, Lucas Yontz, Michael Kearney and wife Liz, Elizabeth Buchanan and husband Jason, and Corey Killian. Great-grandchildren Aiden, Connor, Maddox, Colson, Addie Joe, Sutton Gwynn, Carter, Corey Lynn, Delaney, Ansley, Brooks, and Kate. Numerous nieces, nephews, extended family members, and dear friends who will miss him greatly. The family would like to express their heartfelt gratitude to Sandy Clock and Angie Foltz, Harold's friends and caretakers, whose kindness, compassion, and faithful support brought comfort and companionship during his later years. The family will receive friends at the Townsend Rose Funeral Home Chapel on Sunday, June 28, from 1 to 3, prior to the 3 p.m. service. Burial will be in Greenlawn Memorial Gardens. Masonic rites ceremony will follow immediately at the cemetery. Townsend Rose Funeral Home in charge of all arrangements for Robert Harold Yontz, age 87.
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8: From the WKRK Forecast Center, I'm meteorologist Matthew Harding. Partly to mostly cloudy as we go through the afternoon, with a good chance of showers and thunderstorms, highs in the mid-80s, west winds under 10 miles an hour. Cloudy tonight with a good chance of showers and thunderstorms, lows in the upper 60s. Morning showers and storms, then decreasing clouds for Sunday, highs in the upper 80s. A lingering evening shower, otherwise skies become clear Sunday night, lows around 70. Partly to mostly sunny, hot and humid Monday with an isolated afternoon storm, highs in the lower 90s.
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11: We hold these truths to be self-evident, that all men are created equal. They are all endowed by their Creator with certain unalienable rights, that among these are life, liberty, and the pursuit of happiness. These words are considered to be the best-known words in the Declaration of Independence, still one of the greatest documents ever written. From Spud, Rita, and the Hemp Hill Vinyl Siding and Metal Roofing family of Blairsville, Georgia, have a happy 4th of July.

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2: Robert Stephen Tipton passed away on Friday, June 19th, at the age of 69. He was born January 25th, 1957, to the late John and Ethel Wright Tipton in Copper Hill, Tennessee. Robert loved the mountains of North Georgia and was a lifelong resident of Morganton. He's preceded in death by an infant son, John Robert Tipton. Robert was an active member of Will Scott Baptist Church. He cherished his family above all else, fiercely loving his daughter, Shauna Tipton and Jason Rhodes, granddaughter, Sienna Siegel, grandson, Pearson Archer, as well as his siblings, Carolyn Chambers, Randy and Carol Tipton, Shirley Tipton, Richard and Donna Tipton. His life partner, Kathy Penland, many beloved nieces, nephews, cousins, and his uncle, Frank Tipton. Visitation will be held Saturday, June 27th at Cochrane McDaniel Funeral Home Blue Ridge Chapel from 5 to 8 p.m. A motorcycle last ride will be held at a later date to inter his cremated remains in the Sugar Hill Cemetery. Cochrane McDaniel Funeral Home is honored to serve the family of Robert Stephen Tipton, age 69. Nancy Lorraine Jackson, age 78, passed away peacefully at her home in Towns County, Georgia, on Sunday, June 21st. She was born June 1st, 1948, at the Naval Base in Annapolis, Maryland. Over the years, she worked many jobs, but was most proud of her time as a truck driver and later as a medical surgical nurse at Spalding Regional Hospital, where she retired after years of hard work. Nancy is survived by her daughter, Gwen Sherman, her grandchildren, Stacy Whitmire, Ashley Counts, Matthew Galloway, and Jack Sherman, Amber Rhodes, and Ashley Watson, children of her late daughter, Michelle Leapart, her brother, Daryl Peltz, 9 great-grandchildren, and 1 great-great-grandchild. She was preceded in death by her husbands, Jackie Jackson and Dennis Phillips, and her parents, Herbert Howell and Winnie Peltz. Cochrane McDaniel Funeral Home is honored to serve the family of Nancy Lorraine Jackson, age 78.
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0: Happy 4th of July. May God bless America and guide our nation toward His perfect will. Grateful for freedom and faith in this blessed land. From Pastor Chris Rumfelt and the First Free Will Baptist Church family of Hayesville, Happy Independence Day to all.
5: The Declaration of Independence is a very important part of American democracy. Because first, it contains the ideals of our nation. Second, it contains the complaints of the colonists against the British king. Third, it contains the arguments the colonists used to explain why they wanted to be free of British rule. The Jackie Jones Chrysler Dodge Jeep Ram family of Hayesville urge you to read the Declaration of Independence. Happy 4th of July to all.

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1: ABC News, I'm Mike Dabusky. A U.S. official tells ABC that the tanker struck today in the Strait of Hormuz was hit by an Iranian drone. It's the latest escalation that's straining the memorandum of understanding between the U.S. and Iran. Yesterday, American forces carried out strikes on Iranian missile storage facilities, retaliation for a different Iranian strike on a commercial vessel. Hezbollah leaders are rejecting the latest framework peace agreement signed by Israel and Lebanon yesterday. Yekiel Leiter is the Israeli ambassador to the United States.
2: Israel is at war with Hezbollah because Hezbollah is a proxy of Iran, and Iran is still committed to the destruction of Israel through its proxies. We will not allow that to continue. We will not allow them to succeed.
1: And recovery efforts continue in Venezuela after this week's devastating back-to-back earthquakes. The death toll stands at 920, but experts expect that number to rise. This is ABC News. We've learned some new details about that plane that crashed into the tallest building in Beijing yesterday. China's government overnight confirming the crash happened, saying that only the pilot was on board the aircraft and was killed in the collision. 13 people in the building and on the ground were injured. 1 week until July 4th, and experts are expecting a ton of people to travel for the nation's 250th birthday. Here's ABC's Morgan Norwood.
3: We're looking at record-breaking travel this year, and according to AAA, more than 72 million Americans will travel at least 50 miles from their homes over the holiday. So we're looking at nearly 6 million people flying domestically as well, and the biggest travel uptick is in other ways to get away. Nearly 5 million will take buses or trains or go on cruises, but most holiday travelers, more than 61 million, will actually drive to their destinations.
1: And speaking of driving, happening in Rome today, what's being billed as the largest gathering ever of Vespas, the Italian scooter brand, marking its 80th birthday. I'm Mike Dabusky, ABC News.
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7: From the WKRK Forecast Center, I'm meteorologist Matthew Harding. Partly to mostly cloudy as we go through the afternoon with a good chance of showers and thunderstorms, highs in the mid-80s, west winds under 10 miles an hour. Cloudy tonight with a good chance of showers and thunderstorms, lows in the upper 60s. Morning showers and storms, then decreasing clouds for Sunday, highs in the upper 80s. A lingering evening shower, otherwise skies become clear Sunday night, lows around 70. Partly to mostly sunny, hot and humid Monday with an isolated afternoon storm, highs in the lower 90s.
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10: The 4th of July isn't all about fun and fireworks. 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
11: Before Americans were Americans, they were British. Before Americans governed themselves, they were governed by a distant British king and a British parliament in which they had no vote. Before America was an independent state, it was a dependent colony. On July 4th, 1776, that changed. The Declaration of Independence was signed, the beginning of the United States of America. From Wilson Well Drilling family of Brasstown, happy birthday, America.

Hey, it's Greg Goodman. So glad you decided to spend part of your day with us. More Southern Gospel music is coming up in just a bit on WKRK Murphy.

0: The mountains are a beautiful place to live, and they're even better with a little Southern gospel music playing in the background. 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
1: Looking for something fun to do this Independence Day weekend? 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Then on Friday night, don't miss Cherokee County's first ever drone show at dark. 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Enjoy live music, cultural performances, food, family activities, local shopping, and plenty of patriotic fun. The weekend wraps up with a spectacular fireworks show launched right from downtown Murphy. 3 days, three great events. One unforgettable Independence Day celebration in Murphy, North Carolina. 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
4: Independence is one of the valuable gifts that one can enjoy. 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
4: Taxation without representation was the battle cry in America's 13 colonies, which were forced to pay taxes to England's King George III despite having no representation in British Parliament. Dissatisfaction grew with the colony's Second Continental Congress officially adopting the Declaration of Independence on July 4th, 1776. 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
2: Independence is one of the valuable gifts that one can enjoy. We hope that God's blessings are always with us, so that the coming generations can also enjoy the fruits of independence. 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
3: We hold these truths to be self-evident, that all men are created equal. They are all endowed by their Creator with certain unalienable rights, that among these are life, liberty, and the pursuit of happiness. These words are considered to be the best known words in the Declaration of Independence, still one of the greatest documents ever written. From Spud, Rita, and the Hemp Hill Vinyl Siding and Metal Roofing family of Blairsville, Georgia, have a happy 4th of July.
0: July 4th, we celebrate the birth of our nation and the freedoms we enjoy. It's a day for family, friends, and fireworks. From Dr. Dan Eichenbaum, with offices in Murphy, Blairsville, and Ellijay. Happy Independence Day. God bless America.
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Where the ground runs like crimson as mercy falls like healing rain.

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1: ABC News, I'm Mike Dubosky. Iran struck another ship in the Strait of Hormuz today, a U.S. official tells ABC, marking the latest violence to strain the already fragile peace agreement between the U.S. and Iran. The U.S. now confirming teams from Virginia and California are on the ground in Venezuela to help with recovery efforts following this week's deadly earthquakes there. ABC's Michelle Franzen.
2: Rescuers cutting through concrete and listening for signs of life. What we need here is heavy machinery, this woman says. Human strength isn't enough. There are people still alive. Crews rescuing an 18-day-old baby named Juan and his mother. Teams cheering as he was reunited with his father. Michelle Franzen, ABC News, New York.
1: And much of the western half of the U.S. is contending with growing wildfires. Utah now under a state of emergency as fire crews deal with a dozen new fires in just the last day. This is ABC News. Microsoft now says it's raising prices, jacking up the cost of certain Xbox consoles between $100 and $150. The company says it's due to the ongoing global shortage in computer memory. ABC's Andrew Dimbert.
3: So what's behind these hikes? Well, the companies point to an AI-driven boom that's creating unprecedented demand for memory chips, driving up prices across the electronics industry in what some are calling chipflation. So what to do as a consumer? Keep a special eye out this year during Black Friday. Yes, it's June. We're already talking about Black Friday because any discounts on electronics, that'll be one of the best opportunities for shoppers hoping to offset those prices.
1: And Anthropic has confirmed to ABC News that Mythos has been approved once again by the U.S. government for certain select businesses to use. The AI model was taken down by Anthropic after the Trump administration said foreign nationals, including Anthropic's own employees, couldn't access it. The model had raised concerns it could be used to break cybersecurity systems. Mike Dubosky, ABC News.
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6: From the WKRK Forecast Center, I'm meteorologist Matthew Harding. Partly to mostly cloudy as we go through the afternoon with a good chance of showers and thunderstorms, highs in the mid-80s, west winds under 10 miles an hour. Cloudy tonight with a good chance of showers and thunderstorms, lows in the upper 60s. Morning showers and storms, then decreasing clouds for Sunday, highs in the upper 80s. A lingering evening shower, otherwise skies become clear Sunday night, lows around 70. Partly to mostly sunny, hot and humid Monday with an isolated afternoon storm, highs in the lower 90s.
7: This July 4th, downtown Murphy will come alive for Cherokee County's own America 250 Heritage Festival. The Cherokee County Tourism Development Authority says join us for a time of good old-fashioned Independence Day fun from 4 p.m. till dark. The festival will feature a mix of patriotic tributes, including a veteran ceremony with live bagpipers, Cherokee tribal song and dance performances, with native drumming and storytelling from Texana. Also live entertainment from regional groups. The children will enjoy the kid zones with the bounce house, face painting, and balloon artist. Food vendors and food specials from downtown businesses too. 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The evening will end with a fireworks finale over downtown Murphy at dark. So take a chair or blanket and be comfortable. Cherokee County America 250 Heritage Festival, July 4th from 4 p.m. until dark in downtown Murphy. Happy 4th of July to all.
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8: As we celebrate Independence Day, may we rejoice that we are free indeed. 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
9: Independence is one of the valuable gifts that one can enjoy. 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
10: We hold these truths to be self-evident, that all men are created equal. They are all endowed by their Creator with certain unalienable rights, that among these are life, liberty, and the pursuit of happiness. These words are considered to be the best known words in the Declaration of Independence, still one of the greatest documents ever written. From Spud, Rita, and the Hemp Hill Vinyl Siding and Metal Roofing family of Blairsville, Georgia, have a happy 4th of July.
8: July 4th, we celebrate the birth of our nation and the freedoms we enjoy. It's a day for family, friends, and fireworks. From Dr. Dan Eichenbaum, with offices in Murphy, Blairsville, and Ellijay. Happy Independence Day. God bless America.
9: The Declaration of Independence is a very important part of American democracy. Because first, it contains the ideals of our nation. Second, it contains the complaints of the colonist against the British king. Third, it contains the arguments the colonists used to explain why they wanted to be free of British rule. The Jackie Jones Chrysler Dodge Jeep Ram family of Hayesville urge you to read the Declaration of Independence. Happy 4th of July to all. Independence Day is the perfect time to count the many blessings of freedom and liberty. Murphy Appliance Repair wishes your Independence Day to be full of the blessings of being an American. Happy 4th of July!

0: 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Faith, hope, and encouragement. That's what we're all about on WKRK.
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0: As we celebrate Independence Day, may we rejoice that we are free indeed. Elmer Davis stated, "This nation will remain the land of the free only so long as it is the home of the brave." From all at Sean's Home Furnishings, Blairsville, Georgia, happy 4th of July. 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Happy Independence Day to all.
2: May this July 4th be a symbol of peace, prosperity, good health, and happiness in your lives. 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
0: Theodore Roosevelt, conservationist, naturalist, writer, and 26th president, said, "Knowing what's right doesn't mean much unless you do what's right." Hoping your Independence Day is filled with the contemplation of what it means to be free. From United Community, Andrews, member FDIC.

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That's what this music is all about, and that's what you'll hear on Christian Radio, WKRK.

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5: We hold these truths to be self-evident, that all men are created equal. They are all endowed by their Creator with certain unalienable rights, that among these are life, liberty, and the pursuit of happiness. These words are considered to be the best-known words in the Declaration of Independence, still one of the greatest documents ever written. From Spud, Rita, and the Hemp Hill Vinyl Siding and Metal Roofing family of Blairsville, Georgia, have a happy 4th of July.
0: Happy 4th of July. May God bless America and guide our nation toward His perfect will. 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From Pastor Chris Rumfelt and the First Free Will Baptist Church family of Hayesville. 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
6: The 4th of July isn't all about fun and fireworks. 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From the Jim Miller State Farm Insurance family, Highway 64 West of Murphy, happy 4th of July.
7: Before Americans were Americans, they were British. Before Americans governed themselves, they were governed by a distant British king and a British parliament in which they had no vote. Before America was an independent state, it was a dependent colony. On July 4th, 1776, that changed. The Declaration of Independence was signed, the beginning of the United States of America. From Wilson Well Drilling family of Brasstown, happy birthday, America.
6: Independence is one of the valuable gifts that one can enjoy. We hope that God's blessings are always with us, so that the coming generations can also enjoy the fruits of independence. The 4th of July is a great day for our country, and we salute the people whose sacrifices have made this possible. Happy 4th of July from everyone at Townsend Rose Funeral Homes, Murphy, Andrews, and Hayesville.

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1: ABC News, I'm Mike Dubusky. Days after the deadly back-to-back earthquakes in Venezuela, the death toll has now risen to 1,420. ABC's Marcus Moore reports the teams from Virginia and California are now there, combing through the rubble for any survivors.
2: The newborn rescued along with his mother, then placed in his father's arms. Miraculous scenes of survival. The back-to-back quakes flattening storied buildings like pancakes, leaving few pockets to survive.
1: A senior administration official says the Trump administration is preparing a nine-figure package of aid in addition to the $150 million already committed. A flash flood emergency has been issued for Madison County, Kentucky, following hours of relentless heavy rain there. Meanwhile, in parts of the West, wildfires continue to threaten thousands. Utah now under a state of emergency after a dozen fires cropped up there in just the last day. This is ABC News. A student in Buffalo, New York is being hailed a hero after coming to the rescue of his 53-year-old diabetic neighbor. Susan Ali lives alone and says an access port in her leg suddenly popped open. Caleb Wilkins getting a call from 911, then using a belt as a tourniquet on the woman's bleeding leg.
3: Definitely my hero. I'm very lucky. Great neighbors, and Caleb was more than willing to stay calm and do what needed to be done in a very scary situation.
1: Meanwhile, a New York City man is speaking out after being stabbed earlier this month. Robert Hunter was on the bus when he was attacked by two men with knives after he told one of them to show some respect to a pregnant woman on the bus.
4: I'm not a hero. I try to do the right thing, look out for anybody. It didn't have to be her. It could have been anybody that's having problems, that's in a situation where they need somebody to watch their back.
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7: From the WKRK Forecast Center, I'm meteorologist Matthew Harding. Partly to mostly cloudy as we go through the afternoon with a good chance of showers and thunderstorms, highs in the mid-80s, west winds under 10 miles an hour. Cloudy tonight with a good chance of showers and thunderstorms, lows in the upper 60s. Morning showers and storms, then decreasing clouds for Sunday, highs in the upper 80s. A lingering evening shower, otherwise skies become clear Sunday night, lows around 70. Partly to mostly sunny, hot and humid Monday with an isolated afternoon storm, highs in the lower 90s.
0: Looking for something fun to do this Independence Day weekend? 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Then on Friday night, don't miss Cherokee County's first ever drone show at dark. 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
8: From President Donna Tipton Rogers, members of Tri-County Community College Board of Trustees, faculty, and staff, may July 4th be a symbol of peace, prosperity, and happiness in your lives. Happy Independence Day to all.
9: We hold these truths to be self-evident, that all men are created equal. They are all endowed by their Creator with certain unalienable rights, that among these are life, liberty, and the pursuit of happiness. These words are considered to be the best-known words in the Declaration of Independence, still one of the greatest documents ever written. From Spud, Rita, and the Hemp Hill Vinyl Siding and Metal Roofing family of Blairsville, Georgia, have a happy 4th of July.

your Southern Gospel favorites play here on WKRK, including the Gaither Vocal Band, Tribute Quartet, and Anthem Edition. This is WKRK Murphy.

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1: May this July 4th be a symbol of peace, prosperity, good health, and happiness in your lives. 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
0: Happy 4th of July. 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From Pastor Chris Rumfelt and the First Free Will Baptist Church family of Hayesville, Happy Independence Day to all. 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From Dr. Dan Eichenbaum with offices in Murphy, Blairsville, and Ellijay. 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
2: Taxation without representation was the battle cry in America's 13 colonies, which were forced to pay taxes to England's King George III despite having no representation in British Parliament. Dissatisfaction grew with the colony's Second Continental Congress officially adopting the Declaration of Independence on July 4, 1776. From everyone at Blue Ridge Mountain EMC, Young Harris, Georgia, have a wonderful 4th.
0: Theodore Roosevelt, conservationist, naturalist, writer, and 26th president, said, "Knowing what's right doesn't mean much unless you do what's right." Hoping your Independence Day is filled with the contemplation of what it means to be free. 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
2: Independence is one of the valuable gifts that one can enjoy. We hope that God's blessings are always with us, so that the coming generations can also enjoy the fruits of independence. The 4th of July is a great day for our country, and we salute the people whose sacrifices have made this possible. Happy 4th of July from everyone at Townsend Rose Funeral Homes, Murphy, Andrews, and Hayesville.

One of the best things about Southern gospel music is the message. It's about faith, hope, and loving one another. You'll hear plenty of that right here on WKRK.

0: Murphy sits right here in the corner of North Carolina, just a short drive from Georgia and Tennessee. And from here, we're sending Southern gospel music across the mountains on WKRK.
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2: 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The Cherokee County Tourism Development Authority says join us for a time of good old-fashioned Independence Day fun from 4 p.m. till dark. The festival will feature a mix of patriotic tributes, including a veteran ceremony with live bagpipers, Cherokee tribal song and dance performances, with native drumming and storytelling from Texana. Also live entertainment from regional groups. The children will enjoy the kid zones with the bounce house, face painting, and balloon artist. Food vendors and food specials from downtown businesses too. 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The evening will end with a fireworks finale over downtown Murphy at dark. So take a chair or blanket and be comfortable. Cherokee County America 250 Heritage Festival, July 4th from 4 p.m. until dark in downtown Murphy. Happy 4th of July to all.
0: As we celebrate Independence Day, may we rejoice that we are free indeed. Elmer Davis stated, "This nation will remain the land of the free only so long as it is the home of the brave." From all at Sean's Home Furnishings, Blairsville, Georgia, happy 4th of July.
2: May this July 4th be a symbol of peace, prosperity, good health, and happiness in your lives. 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
3: The Declaration of Independence is a very important part of American democracy because, first, it contains the ideals of our nation. Second, it contains the complaints of the colonist against the British king. Third, it contains the arguments the colonists used to explain why they wanted to be free of British rule. The Jackie Jones Chrysler Dodge Jeep Ram family of Hayesville urge you to read the Declaration of Independence. Happy 4th of July to all. The 4th of July isn't all about fun and fireworks. It's about freedom and the birthday of our country. God bless America and happy 4th of July to all from Parker's Burgers and Sweets. Highway 64 West, Murphy. Independence Day is the perfect time to count the many blessings of freedom and liberty. Murphy Appliance Repair wishes your Independence Day to be full of the blessings of being an American. Happy 4th of July!

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That's why we keep the music going right here on Christian Radio WKRK.

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1: ABC News, I'm Mike Dabosky. The death toll in Venezuela has risen, with the president of the country's National Assembly now saying it stands at 1,430. Relief crews from the U.S. are assisting with recovery efforts after last week's devastating earthquakes, with U.S. Southcom saying five C-17 military cargo planes full of aid will begin arriving today. A state of emergency in Kentucky as heavy rain and flooding forces evacuations in the heart of Bourbon Country. Bullitt County, Kentucky Emergency Management Director John Waters urging drivers to avoid driving through flooded roads because it could be deadly.
2: Turn around, don't drown. You know, it's a big thing. We had a lot of reports of water rescues. People were trying to brave it and drive it through the water. You can't tell how deep the water is whenever you're sitting in your car.
1: There's also a state of emergency in Utah over the growing wildfire threat there. Utah is one of six states across the West under a red flag warning today. This is ABC News. With the 4th of July just a week away now, Americans firing up the grill may notice their cookout is costing more this year. ABC's Andrew Dimbert has more.
3: If burgers are on the menu, the average price of ground chuck is up nearly 12% from a year ago, while burger toppings have seen some of the biggest jumps. Tomato prices have surged 46%. Iceberg lettuce is up more than 36%. There are a few bright spots, though. Chicken breast prices are essentially flat, down about 1% from last year, making grilled chicken a more budget-friendly option than beef.
1: Also on the rise are gas prices, but that's not expected to stop those planning to travel for the holiday. Most holiday travelers, more than 61 million of them, will drive to their destinations despite the high cost of gas. According to the TSA, nearly 19 million people are expected to fly within the next week or so. And today marks the final day of group play at the World Cup. I'm Mike Dabosky, ABC News.
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6: From the WKRK Forecast Center, I'm meteorologist Matthew Harding. Partly to mostly cloudy as we go through the afternoon with a good chance of showers and thunderstorms, highs in the mid-80s, west winds under 10 miles an hour. Cloudy tonight with a good chance of showers and thunderstorms, lows in the upper 60s. Morning showers and storms, then decreasing clouds for Sunday, highs in the upper 80s. A lingering evening shower, otherwise skies become clear Sunday night, lows around 70. Partly to mostly sunny, hot and humid Monday with an isolated afternoon storm, highs in the lower 90s.
7: As we celebrate Independence Day, may we rejoice that we are free indeed. 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Happy Independence Day to all.
8: Independence is one of the valuable gifts that one can enjoy. 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
8: The Declaration of Independence is a very important part of American democracy. Because first, it contains the ideals of our nation. Second, it contains the complaints of the colonists against the British king. Third, it contains the arguments the colonists used to explain why they wanted to be free of British rule. The Jackie Jones Chrysler Dodge Jeep Ram family of Hayesville urge you to read the Declaration of Independence. Happy 4th of July to all!

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I'm Greg Goodman. Hope you're enjoying your day with Christian Radio, WKRK.

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4: Eleanor Roosevelt said, "True patriotism springs from a belief in the dignity of the individual, freedom and equality not only for Americans, but for all people on earth." 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

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But our signal reaches folks all across western North Carolina, northern Georgia, and eastern Tennessee. 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
0: Happy 4th of July. May God bless America and guide our nation toward His perfect will. Grateful for freedom and faith in this blessed land. From Pastor Chris Rumfelt and the First Free Will Baptist Church family of Hayesville, Happy Independence Day to all. July 4th, we celebrate the birth of our nation and the freedoms we enjoy. It's a day for family, friends, and fireworks. From Dr. Dan Eichenbaum, with offices in Murphy, Blairsville, and Ellijay. 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
4: Before Americans were Americans, they were British. Before Americans governed themselves, they were governed by a distant British king and a British parliament in which they had no vote. Before America was an independent state, it was a dependent colony. On July 4th, 1776, that changed. The Declaration of Independence was signed, the beginning of the United States of America. From Wilson Well Drilling family of Brasstown, happy birthday, America.

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1: ABC News, I'm Mike Dubusky. In Kentucky, bourbon country, flood warnings are in effect. Governor Andy Beshear declaring a state of emergency today with forecasts indicating up to 7 inches of rain could fall in the next few hours. In Bullitt County, there are concerns a dam could fail, prompting evacuation orders. There's also a state of emergency in Utah with wildfires burning out of control there. The Cottonwood fires now consumed more than 90,000 acres. Lebanese media reports a new round of strikes from Israel just a day after Israel and Lebanon signed on to a U.S.-brokered framework peace agreement. The deal has drawn skepticism. Amir Raz was visiting the Israeli border town of Metula, and he says he doubts Lebanon's government can keep Iran-backed Hezbollah in check.
2: We should keep it as long as we need to keep it, or maybe as long as we will be allowed to keep it.
1: Lebanon's Ministry of Public Health says one person was killed and two wounded in the strike. This is ABC News. Texas is now mandating Bible lessons in public schools with the new list of required reading, including the Book of Exodus for fifth graders and the Shepherd's Psalm for seventh graders. ABC's Alex Prochet has more.
3: Last year, Texas began to require every classroom display the Ten Commandments. This latest change doesn't start until 2030, but this move puts Texas square in the center of the debate over religion in schools, and some educators are arguing this violates a separation of church and state and favors Christianity over other religions. And now, that same Texas board is considering a new social studies curriculum that draws parallels between the Bible and American history.
1: A frightening moment at Miami Airport last night.
4: American 308 boarding on the runway.
5: American 308, roger.
1: ATC.com capturing sound of an American Airlines flight aborting takeoff after a business jet entered the same runway. I'm Mike Dubusky, ABC News.
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8: From the WKRK Forecast Center, I'm meteorologist Matthew Harding. Partly to mostly cloudy as we go through the afternoon with a good chance of showers and thunderstorms, highs in the mid-80s, west winds under 10 miles an hour. Cloudy tonight with a good chance of showers and thunderstorms, lows in the upper 60s. Morning showers and storms, then decreasing clouds for Sunday, highs in the upper 80s. A lingering evening shower, otherwise skies become clear Sunday night, lows around 70. Partly to mostly sunny, hot and humid Monday with an isolated afternoon storm, highs in the lower 90s.
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12: No other date on our calendar symbolizes all that our country stands for than the 4th of July. 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From the Jim Miller State Farm Insurance family, Highway 64 west of Murphy, happy 4th of July.

Hey, it's Greg Goodman. Nothing like a good Southern gospel song to brighten the day, and we've got plenty more coming up right here on Christian Radio, WKRK, serving the mountains of North Carolina, Georgia, and Tennessee.

0: If you grew up in the mountains, chances are you grew up hearing music just like this. Southern Gospel is a part of who we are, and we're proud to share it every day on WKRK. As we celebrate Independence Day, may we rejoice that we are free indeed. Elmer Davis stated, "This nation will remain the land of the free only so long as it is the home of the brave." From all at Sean's Home Furnishings, Blairsville, Georgia, happy 4th of July. July 4th, we celebrate the birth of our nation and the freedoms we enjoy. It's a day for family, friends, and fireworks. From Dr. Dan Eichenbaum with offices in Murphy, Blairsville, and Ellijay. Happy Independence Day. God bless America.
1: The Declaration of Independence is a very important part of American democracy because, first, it contains the ideals of our nation. Second, it contains the complaints of the colonists against the British king. Third, it contains the arguments the colonists used to explain why they wanted to be free of British rule. The Jackie Jones Chrysler Dodge Jeep Ram family of Hayesville urge you to read the Declaration of Independence. Happy 4th of July to all. The 4th of July isn't all about fun and fireworks. It's about freedom and the birthday of our country. God bless America, and happy 4th of July to all from Parker's Burgers and Sweets, Highway 64 West, Murphy.
2: We hold these truths to be self-evident, that all men are created equal. They are all endowed by their Creator with certain unalienable rights, that among these are life, liberty, and the pursuit of happiness. These words are considered to be the best known words in the Declaration of Independence, still one of the greatest documents ever written. From Spud, Rita, and the Hemp Hill Vinyl Siding and Metal Roofing family of Blairsville, Georgia, have a happy 4th of July.

You know, there can be no greater treasure than to have a praying mother. I had a friend whose mother always prayed for him, but I must confess to you, I thought his condition was hopeless. But late one night, this dear mother answered the telephone, and a voice on the other end said, "Hello, Mama."

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1: Looking for something fun to do this Independence Day weekend? 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Then on Friday night, don't miss Cherokee County's first ever drone show at dark. 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
0: From President Donna Tipton Rogers, members of Tri-County Community College Board of Trustees, faculty and staff, may July 4th be a symbol of peace, prosperity, and happiness in your lives. Happy Independence Day to all.
2: Independence is one of the valuable gifts that one can enjoy. We hope that God's blessings are always with us, so that the coming generations can also enjoy the fruits of independence. The 4th of July is a great day for our country, and we salute the people whose sacrifices have made this possible. 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
3: We hold these truths to be self-evident, that all men are created equal. They are all endowed by their Creator with certain unalienable rights, that among these are life, liberty, and the pursuit of happiness. These words are considered to be the best known words in the Declaration of Independence, still one of the greatest documents ever written. From Spud, Rita, and the Hemp Hill Vinyl Siding and Metal Roofing family of Blairsville, Georgia, have a happy 4th of July.
0: Happy 4th of July. 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From Pastor Chris Rumfelt and the First Free Will Baptist Church family of Hayesville. 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From Dr. Dan Eichenbaum with offices in Murphy, Blairsville, and Ellijay. 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
1: ABC News, I'm Mike Dubusky. Kentucky is dealing with severe flooding. There are concerns a dam in Bullitt County could fail, prompting evacuation orders there. And more rain is in the forecast tonight, with Kentucky Governor Andy Beshear declaring a state of emergency.
2: It could dump another significant amount of rain, which is means it's going to be dangerous. It's going to be dangerous to drive. We've already had at least one motorist swept away and killed by flash flooding.
1: Meanwhile, seven states in the western half of the country are dealing with the growing threat of wildfires. In Utah, more than a dozen wildfires have cropped up in the last day or so. And in Venezuela, after this week's earthquakes,
3: the situation is really dire. Right now, I'm actually talking from a relief center where we are preparing food for senior citizens that were moved from the wrecking sites in La Guaira, which is the most affected area, coastal town outside Caracas.
1: Caracas-based journalist Tony Frangie-Mawad. This is ABC News. Just in time for the 4th of July holiday, a new study on summer road trips.
4: With nearly three-quarters of U.S. adults planning to hit the road this summer, comes a Wallet Hub study on the best states for a summer road trip, compared with all 50 states across several key metrics.
5: How safe are the roads? How safe are the bridges? Quality of drivers in these states? Cost of gas is always a factor.
4: Wallet Hub's Chip Lupo says the top state to vacation behind the wheel is Minnesota.
5: Very safe roads, good traveling, lot to do and moderate cost.
4: Followed by Utah and Louisiana. Stephen Kaufman, ABC News.
1: AAA says it anticipates this 4th of July will be record-breaking for travel, with 72 million Americans expected to travel more than 50 miles from home. Yesterday, the Board of Education in Texas voted to make certain Bible passages required reading in public schools. It includes sections of the Book of Exodus and the Shepherd's Psalm. Mike Dubusky, ABC News.
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8: From the WKRK Forecast Center, this is meteorologist Steve Hamilton. We're in the upper 60s for the overnight hours. We have a low and stationary front over the area, so we'll have clouds and maybe a shower or thunderstorm. Pretty good rain chances on Sunday. Warm and humid. We're in the mid-80s on the afternoon high, but the heat index in the mid-90s. Rain and thunderstorms looking pretty likely. Few showers on Sunday night, sunny and hot on Monday. We're going up to about 90, maybe a late day shower.
9: 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So take a chair or blanket and be comfortable. 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
11: 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God bless America. And happy 4th of July to all from Parker's Burgers and Suites, Highway 64 West, Murphy.

0: You know, music like that reminds us why Southern Gospel has meant so much to the people in the mountains for generations. You're listening to Christian Radio, WKRK Murphy. As we celebrate Independence Day, may we rejoice that we are free indeed. Elmer Davis stated, "This nation will remain the land of the free only so long as it is the home of the brave." From all at Sean's Home Furnishings, Blairsville, Georgia, happy 4th of July.
1: We hold these truths to be self-evident, that all men are created equal. They are all endowed by their Creator with certain unalienable rights, that among these are life, liberty, and the pursuit of happiness. These words are considered to be the best-known words in the Declaration of Independence, still one of the greatest documents ever written. From Spud, Rita, and the Hemp Hill Vinyl Siding and Metal Roofing family of Blairsville, Georgia, have a happy 4th of July.
0: Happy 4th of July. May God bless America and guide our nation toward His perfect will. Grateful for freedom and faith in this blessed land. From Pastor Chris Rumfelt and the First Free Will Baptist Church family of Hayesville, happy Independence Day to all.
2: No other date on our calendar symbolizes all that our country stands for than the 4th of July. As we remember our country's birthday, may you also enjoy family, food, and fun. From the Jim Miller State Farm Insurance family, Highway 64 west of Murphy, happy 4th of July. Taxation without representation was the battle cry in America's 13 colonies, which were forced to pay taxes to England's King George III despite having no representation in British Parliament. Dissatisfaction grew with the colony's Second Continental Congress officially adopting the Declaration of Independence on July 4, 1776. From everyone at Blue Ridge Mountain EMC, Young Harris, Georgia, have a wonderful 4th. Eleanor Roosevelt said, "True patriotism springs from a belief in the dignity of the individual, freedom and equality not only for Americans, but for all people on earth." Wishing you a blessed Independence Day from Keith Shellnut Auto Sales, Blairsville.

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2: 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So take a chair or blanket and be comfortable. 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
1: 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From President Donna Tipton Rogers, members of Tri-County Community College Board of Trustees, faculty, and staff, may July 4th be a symbol of peace, prosperity, and happiness in your lives. Happy Independence Day to all.

Around here, we believe kindness still matters, and neighbors still look out for each other. That spirit is a part of the music you hear on WKRK.

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1: ABC News, I'm Dave Packer. Dry tinderbox conditions fueling wildfires across the West. State of emergency in Utah as more than a dozen fires burn out of control, including the Cottonwood Fire, burning more than 92,000 acres. Meanwhile, water rescues in Kentucky, where torrential rains brought flash flooding up to 7 inches of rain, falling in some parts of the state. Governor Beshear said another round of severe storms is expected this evening.
2: When it gets dark, it's going to get even worse, so please do not drive after dark if you can avoid it.
1: To Venezuela, where neighbors and rescuers in Caracas are racing to find tens of thousands of people reported missing after back-to-back earthquakes. Officials say more than 1,400 people are dead, and the death toll is expected to climb. A flare-up of attacks in and around the Strait of Hormuz. CENTCOM says there were new attacks from the U.S. on Iran this afternoon. And this after a U.S. official says a tanker was hit by an Iranian drone earlier today. This is ABC News. In Rome this weekend to mark the 80th birthday of the little Italian scooter featured in many movies set in Italy, including classic Hollywood blockbusters, the largest gathering of Vespas ever.
3: Bringing his Vespa to the Italian capital to help celebrate David Bomondi.
4: We have a strong passion for Vespas. 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
3: I'll bet Rana says back in the Philippines.
5: We know from Roman Holiday and the movie Luca. So all generations, from the old people to the young people, we all know Vespa.
3: Organizers say 10,000 Vespas are scooting about Rome.
1: 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A new blue chip. 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
8: From the WKRK Forecast Center, this is meteorologist Steve Hamilton. We're in the upper 60s for the overnight hours. We have a low and stationary front over the area, so we'll have clouds and maybe a shower or thunderstorm. Pretty good rain chances on Sunday. Warm and humid. We're in the mid-80s on the afternoon high, but the heat index in the mid-90s. Rain and thunderstorms looking pretty likely. Few showers on Sunday night. Sunny and hot on Monday. We're going up to about 90, maybe a late-day shower.

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1: ABC News, I'm Dave Packer. Widespread flash flooding in Kentucky. It's being blamed for at least four deaths. Governor Andy Beshear declaring a state of emergency today.
2: We've seen 6 to 7 inches of rain in some parts of our Commonwealth.